James Brown, James Brown right there. On the X-Men's Oldie Show, how you doing? ¿Qué pasa, Javier? 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

right here on the X-Men's Oldie Show. You ready to cruise out there? Another great Sunday. Got a great show for you lined up. Good music, some guests coming up. So don't move, get right here. It's the X-Men's Oldie Show. Let's cruise out there.

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0: But shout out to the family out there in Polo, Illinois. Mary Calderon, welcome back from Kevin Calderon with the family. Had a request, a hometown Chicago music group wanted to welcome Mom back to the family game night. She's missed three Sundays in a row. What's going on, Mom? Happy she's back at the table. Love your son and the crew who's been wanting to snatch your money. So beware, Mom. You got this. The Shy Lights, having seen her on the X-Men's Oldies Show.
1: 1 month ago today, I was happy as a lark. But now, I go for walks, to the movies, maybe to the park. I have a seat on the same old bench to watch the children play. You know, tomorrow is their future. But for me, just another day. They all gather around me. They seem to know my name. We laugh, tell a few jokes, but it still doesn't ease my pain. I know I can't hide from a memory, though day after day I've tried. I keep saying, she'll be back.

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Enjoy the music in Chula Vista. Shout out going out to Benny and Arlene checking in from Oceanside. Thanks for listening, Oceanside. Also, shout out to Coach Sal Silva in San Diego from North Park Saints 14U All-Star team out there in San Diego. Happy birthday. Thank you for taking the time coaching us, especially this weekend, playing our last 2026 All-Star Tournament, SoCal Fast Pitch Softball Regionals TOC Tournament. Happy birthday, Coach Sal Silva. There you go. That's a good birthday shout-out. Thank you so much for coaching the team. Also, big shout out to Kimberly in Pomona Valley from Martin out there in Fullerton. Let's celebrate some sky. Shout out to Kimbers out there. Thanks for listening. And to Saul and Jennifer checking in from Escondido. Or just enjoying the show this beautiful Sunday. Kicking back, listening to the oldies. Also, shout out to Ray from Amigos Car Club hanging out with Trini and Miguel. Getting ready to enjoy some comida, I guess, right? Little afternoon ceviche. What do you got over there, huh?

0: hot day. Or like my mom does like caldo on a hot day. I don't know why. Ever since I can remember when I was a kid, it was a hot day. It's like, mijo, I make caldo. Mom, it's 100 degrees outside. It's okay. It's good for you on a hot day. That's what moms used to do. Caldo on a hot day. Anyhow, I'll still eat it. I don't care. It's my mom. I love my mom. Shout out to my mom listening online. Hi, Mom. It's your gordo. All right, we got my annual Cruise for the Cause car show. 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
0: Hey, it's Javier the X-Man. 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
14: 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It's different than most artists, you know, because I don't look at them like, oh, who are these weird people following me around? I look at them like, you know, people who are appreciating my music, and I'm a songwriter, and a lot of people don't realize that, but my true fans do, so they usually want to talk about the songs. I'm pretty accessible when it comes to people. As long as people aren't being obnoxious, they can have an autograph, they can have a picture, whatever. It's not that deep to me. It's like, this is part of my job.
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Sun and Sun is Here. That's a great record right there. Shout out to Eddie Munster. Eddie Munster and the family enjoying this beautiful day, barbecuing, enjoying each other's company, enjoying life the way you should.

0: Lady Ray is her name right there. Do It Again from her 2016 album right there. Oh, that is a great record right there. She actually was born in Salinas, California, where I'm from. Lady Ray. I would love to see her live. She's not been to San Diego, but I would love to see her sing her music live. But Lady Ray right there. Just in case you're wondering, like, what's that song, X-Man? 2016, Lady Ray. It's called Do It Again. Look her up, okay? Great voice right there off of Big Crown Records. But great soul singer. Just great singer. Producer, writer. She does it all. She was those musical geniuses that are out there that don't get a lot of love. And when I hear music like that, that calls me, I'm like, okay, I got to put it on. Got to play it on the radio show. Got to share it with you. That's what I love doing. I love sharing my music. Music that I love with you. All right, we got more requests, more dedications coming up for you. 1-888-537-1925. 1-888-537-1925. My car show is coming up. We got some great DJs. We got Raymond T. We got Jose Monterosa. DJ Hurricane Andrew Mixon. We got the Wild Side Band performing live. R Keys performing live. We got the Dudes of San Diego, Mariachi Fuente. It's gonna be an amazing car show. Free to the public. Everyone can come. You can come on out. All right, we're raising money to help children fight cancer with the Emilio Nares Foundation. We're also giving you a chance to donate blood that day with the San Diego Blood Bank. And you can get on the bone marrow registry. So we're saving lives that day. That's what it's all about. Bringing the community together for a great car show, great entertainment, good vibes, and helping these kids out, helping people out that need it most right now. So come on out and join me. Be part of the event. We're going to do a pre-registration this Saturday. If you want to come out and join me at Excellence Auto Detail in National City, 11 to 1 o'clock. If you want to cruise by and register for the car show, you can do it right there. I'll be out there eating tacos. They said, X, you want to do this drive-by? Yeah, I think so. We're going to have tacos. Okay, done. Sign me up. Where do I sign up? So come on out. Cruise on out. Want to register for the car show? You can do it there. Come out. We'll be out there. We'll help you register. And you can check out this great detail shop right there in National City. This mom-and-pop business. The Flores family. Hard workers. And they're allowing me to do this there, the drive-by. So come on by this Saturday. Love to have you. All right, back at you. More oldies but goodies. Cruising classics. 1-888-537-1925, 1-888-537-1925.
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Thanks for listening. Oh, right there, slipping into darkness. All right, shout out to Fernando. Fernando in Spring Valley from Karina in Spring Valley. Sending this oldie but goodie to the love of my life. You are my comfort, my joy, my favorite part of every single day. I love you. Sam Cooke right now. Bring it on home to me on the X-Man's oldie.

0: the show. Who's this?
1: Javier, how you doing, man? This is Robert, the guy that had the bicycle that you ride it.
0: Hey, Robert. How you doing? How's everything?
1: It's good, man. 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
0: What can I play for you today?
1: Oh, man, I want to hear two songs. I want to hear I Had a Choice by Sun, and I want to hear This Way Nature Planted by the Four Tops.

I love that song right there. ZXN's oldies show. Let's keep those requests going. Shout out going out to Cousin Sal. Cousin Sal's 80th birthday. Cousin Sal, happy 80th birthday to you from the familia. Art checking in today. What's going on, Art? Thanks for listening. Cousin Sal, happy big 8-0 today. Wishing you the best on your special day.

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1: Hey, this is Patricia from La Mesa.
0: Hi, Patricia. How you doing?
1: I'm well. How you doing?
0: I'm another blessed day. God has let me live another day.
1: I know. You know what? I woke up this morning feeling fine, had something special on my mind, and here I go.
0: What can I

played on my radio show, but why not? It's my show. She asked for the request, so I played it for her. Here we go. Well, let's do a double shot of Earth, Wind & Fire. They're going to be in San Diego in September.

0: Double Shots. Right here on the X-Man Show. Did you like that? Dose of your double shot. And of course, they got a concert coming up in September here in San Diego. And get your tickets right before it sells out. This is one of those groups I always say, you got to go see them. All right? Whenever they come to town, go see them. Even if you see them twice, three times, four times, five times, just go see them. Because there's going to be a time when they're not going to be performing anymore, and you're going to go, God, I wish I would have gone to that concert. Why did I go to that show? And, well, because, I don't know. I have no idea why you would not go see them. But they're going to be here. Yep, they will be here, and it's going to be another good show. And we got a documentary on them right now. It was released in June on HBO. If you haven't seen the documentary on Earth, Wind, and Fire, To Be Celestial versus That's the Weight of the World. Really good documentary on Earth, Wind, and Fire. Just one of those bands. I love that band. Got all their albums. When I was a kid, now my older sister, I got to give credit to where credit is due. My older sisters listened to all that music. And when they went away to school or they were, you know, out running around, I would sneak into the rooms and I would look at all the albums, and they had all the Earth, Wind, and Fire albums. And I would look at and gaze at all the art on the records. I just loved it. It was so beautiful. I'd read all the liner notes, kind of just who produced what. I don't know what I was doing. I was just a kid, but I would listen to the music and I would look at the album from back to front, read all the liner notes, look at all the pictures, and it always attracted me. That was something that I always did. My mom was like, "What are you doing?" I'm looking at the pictures on the album, reading the liner notes, seeing who produced what, who sang what, who was on drums. I was a drummer as a kid, so I was like, "Who's a drummer? Who's a drummer? Who's a drummer on this track? What's his name?" Anyhow, I don't know. Do kids do that still? I love that. I always loved looking at liner notes, looking at the album covers, like who's the artist behind that, but. Earth, Wind, and Fire, all their albums always attracted me. I'm like, wow, I just love them. Love their music even more. But go see them when they come to San Diego, all right? More requests, more dedications coming up for you. Don't move. Keep it right here. It's the X-Man's Oldie Show.
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0: Charles right there. You really got a hold on me on the X-Man's Oldie Show. Of course, you know there's always great things happening in our community. And I love lowriders. And I want to welcome the folks from Kingdom Riders Car Club. Kingdom Rider Car Club. Welcome to the radio show. We got so many folks in the studio. Introduce yourself, sir. You're the president.
1: My name is Arthur. I'm the president of Kingdom Riders.
0: All right. Who else do we have with us today?
2: Good, sir. My name is Derek King, Sergeant at Arms of the Kingdom Riders.
3: Rashad Leary, honorable member of Kingdom Rider.
4: And the one and only Donnie Taylor, must be magic.
0: There you go. Thank you so much for coming on the radio show. I appreciate it. For those folks who don't know Kingdom Rider Car Club, tell us about your car club. How long have you guys been in existence?
1: We've been in existence for 5 years.
0: And what made you guys come together as a car club? How did it all happen for you?
1: Oh, man. It's just bringing together good men of God, men that put family first, lowrider second, but at the same time, men like 100% men, basically,
0: right.
1: You know, men that's real, true, and then friends, family. You know, some of us grew up together, some of us didn't, but we came together.
0: And you guys are a club. You guys been doing this for some time now. And what do you love most about being in this car club that you guys established?
1: The relationships.
3: The fellowship.
1: These guys is like the fellowship. These guys are like brothers. You know, we trust each other. We know each other. So it's not just a matter of knowing names. It's about knowing personalities. We click well together. And we value the same things across the board.
0: And how long have you been low riding? How long have you been into cruising your car?
1: Since 1998.
0: And who got you into low riding? How did it all start for you?
1: It started for me with may he rest in peace, Carl Overstreet, coming around the corner, and I saw him riding his lowrider and playing his music. And I knew right then and there, I was young too.
0: Right.
1: I was real young. And I said, yeah, that's what I want. Even though my first car was a go fast car, but I still came back to low riding.
0: Right. You got to start somewhere though, right?
1: Yeah.
0: How about you, Derek? How did you fall in love with low riding?
2: Well, I'm going to say this to my big bro to the left right here, Donnie Taylor. You know, at first he had a bug. I wanted a bug, but then I just went ahead and went into low riding. So that's pretty much how I got introduced to the game, and it's been gravy ever since.
0: Donnie, how about you?
4: Well, me, my dad took me to my first car show when I was about 5 years old. Shout out to City Car Club when they had their show at the Golden Hall. And ever since then, I fell in love with it, with everything, the whole culture, the lifestyle, and I've been living it ever since.
0: And how about you?
3: Mine's a little bit unconventional. I watched a lot of music videos growing up. Saw lowriders on there and just fell in love. So all I've been doing is been watching, waiting for my turn. As soon as I got my car, I got the opportunity to do so.
0: And you met up with a group of guys that kind of have your same vibe?
3: Absolutely. Love it. Every single second of it, too.
0: And you guys are having a big event coming up in a couple weeks.
1: Yeah.
0: You want to tell us about this big event?
1: We're having our fourth annual family and friends picnic on August the 1st. Food. I think we got some of the best food at some of these picnics. So we're going to have food out there. Music. Raffles. And it's going to be a nice time. Our last couple of picnics went very well. And it's one of those things that once we got it started, we kind of can't stop now. So every year we try to have one. It's just our way to say thank you to the lowrider community. Thank you for supporting us. And, you know, and here we are. Let's go out and have fun. Come and spend the day with us.
0: And it's like, you know, basically everyone can come together and enjoy your celebration, because it's about your car club.
1: Right, exactly. And that's another thing, this doing stuff like this with this club where everybody's on the same page, everybody's pitching in, it makes you want to go out and do these every year. A lot of fun.
0: And you guys are pretty active in the community, always doing things.
4: Yes we are.
0: I always see that you guys are always like volunteering or out there advocating for the community, celebrating the culture.
4: Yes.
0: Is that what you love doing the most out of that?
4: Yes. For me, it's about giving back to the community and just supporting and participating. I mean, you know, we were blessed to have these beautiful rides, and some, you know, I noticed that we inspire people too. So just by going out here and just doing good, we just try to make everyone else might want to do some good too. You know, that maybe they have it, they're kind of scared, or they don't know how to do something. Just do it. Just go out there, participate, have fun.
0: Now, if there's somebody out there listening to this interview and thinking, this is the kind of club I want to be part of. They got brotherhood, they have respect, they have love for each other. The family comes first, God comes first, and at the same time, you guys come together. How can they get in touch with you to be part, to get interest into your car club?
1: We on social media. You can look us up on Instagram, Kingdom Rider, SDCC, and then also on Facebook. And then catch us anywhere in the streets.
0: And then and you guys are approachable.
1: Oh, yeah.
0: Once again, thank you guys for coming out. And tell us again your big event that's coming up, time, date, and all that stuff, so that people can come out and be part of your celebration. Because it's a celebration for your club.
1: Right. So it's August 1st. 11 to 1. We're going to have music, food, raffles. Come on out and have a good time.
4: And also, we're going to have a health and wellness. So we have Tanya from the Sharp Health Screener. She's going to be, and her beautiful crew and staff, they're going to be giving free health screenings under the San Diego Association for Men in Nursing. So not only you can have come out and have a good time with us, and you can also get your health check.
1: Yes,
4: because it's very important very nowadays. Important. You know, we need to make sure we're all good.
0: That's awesome, man. I like that. I like that. Combining a celebration, but also checking up on our health.
1: Yeah, health is wealth.
0: That's what it is. Amen. Yeah. That's great. I'm looking forward to it. You guys want to give a shout out to people that have helped you? You know, people in your lives, don't forget them.
1: Oh, yeah. First and foremost, everybody in the club. For sure, all members, our better halves, our wives, our kids that pitch in. Everybody that helped make our events and us successful. And all of our sponsors that continually support us at our events. At this event coming up, we got Affiliated, Them Street, Straight Game, Just Clowning, Salida, Ultimate for Life, and Bankhead, and most of these guys has been sponsors since we first started our picnics, and we really appreciate they help. Some of this wouldn't happen without, you know, our family pitching in, our sponsors pitching in, and then all the members pitching in. A lot of this stuff wouldn't happen.
0: Well, gentlemen, you guys are always welcome to come on the show. Let me know about your events. I know you guys have been doing it for some time, so I'm so glad to be able to get you on the show and showcase what you guys do for the lowrider community, for your families, for our community in San Diego, and keep lowriding. We appreciate you.
4: And we appreciate you, X-Man, for always helping and supporting in the community. You are a big part of, you know, I know you have a big show coming up and what we will be a part of, too.
1: Yeah, exactly.
4: And so, like, we just want to give you your flowers, too,
0: because
4: you're doing
0: a
4: great thing, bro.
0: Thank you so much.
1: Appreciate you.
0: I learned from you guys. Right? We're community.
1: Yeah, definitely.
0: All right. Well, thanks again. Once you guys want to give a shout out to anybody, any loved ones, people out there, don't forget them.
3: Shout out to my wife, Charlotte. Love you very much. Can't wait to see you when I get home.
4: I just want to give a shout out to all my peoples in the lowrider community and my kids. Love y'all. And we're going to keep supporting each other. It's all about love, respect, and unity. Unity and peace. Remember that. Let's all come together as one.
2: Once again, piggyback off what Big Bro said, unity, peace, love. But I'm going to give a special shout out to my wife, my kids. I love you guys. And my wife, she said when I first got the car, she was like, what you going to do with that? I said, give me some years. And to this day, she love it. She called it Big Cherry. That's what it is.
0: Love it.
1: I want to give a shout out to God first and foremost.
3: Amen. Amen.
1: My family, my wife, kids, all of the supporters out there that help us, like I say, put on these events and keep these events coming. And then everybody in the lowrider community, keep doing what you're doing.
0: That's right. All right. Once again, Kingdom Rider Car Club on the radio show. We appreciate you. God bless. Thanks for stopping by.

0: Niecy right there. Denise Williams and Free. Right here on the X-Men's Oldies Show. That's a great song to relax to on a Sunday afternoon heading into the evening. We appreciate you listening. Shout out to everyone who came out to Group Car Club's car show, San Diego Chopper. That was a great show out there in Nashville City. You missed it if you didn't go. I'm telling you, it was a good one. Good one. Hey, shout out to Ernie. Ernie, what are you doing, Ernie? Barbecue, and you come into town, barbecue, and then you leave, man. I missed the barbecue out there at Fall Brewery. Next year, though, I gotta divide myself, cut myself in half, so I can go to that car show and then do the other car show and do the other events I had yesterday. But your cue looked good, man. You don't have any leftover? 300 pounds of meat sold. Wow. Yep. I will make sure I double myself next year. All right, we got more requests, more dedications coming up for you. Another great Sunday cruising inside your radio. A shout out to Kingdom Rider Car Club for stopping by. Their big event coming up in a couple weeks. That's always a good picnic right there. Good celebration. Thank you, fellas, for coming on the show.
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They're going to be here in August. Get your tickets. Petco Park, Gallagher Square. All right, let's send some love to the wife in San Ysidro from Alan in San Ysidro. He says, shout out to my beautiful wife, Brenda. I love you. 22 years together and couldn't ask for more. Love you, my lady. I'm so proud. The Impressions on the X-Fans Only Show.

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All right, more dedications to Alejandra Puente in San Marcos from Ruben Puente. I want to dedicate this song to my wife, Alejandra. I want to say, baby, I love you. We share four beautiful children together. You make me the happiest man.

The Crystals right there. Then he kissed me on the X-Men's Oldies Show for San Marcos. All right, shout out to the fellas working at the Navy base Coronado. They said, can you play some Nena by Malo? Working hard today. James! Thanks for listening on base. I appreciate it. Thanks to everyone on base. Appreciate you. Thank you for your service. Malo. Nena on the X-Men's Oldies.

That's the jam right there. All right, I'm getting kicked out, y'all. But what a shout out. Aisa, happy quince. Thank you so much for the honor of taking you from the casa.

I leave you with peace, love, and happiness. And remember, always, always remember, God loves you. Keep the faith. Be strong. I'll talk to you next Sunday. Same time, same bat channel, right here on the X-Fans Oldies Show for my Chukwa, Alicia, and Daniel, the Midnighters. And that's all on the X-Fans Oldies Show. Adios. God bless you all. Have a great work week.

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20: They betrayed us. They buried the hope they once sold. 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When a government and its party ally with crime, they carry the weight of every death, every disappearance, every displaced family, every extorted business, and the pain of an entire country. Mexico has endured difficult times, but never as dark as under them, that is betraying all of its people. National Action Party.
6: 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Also, digital platforms must have a section for Mexican content. This law promotes the production, distribution, exhibition, and preservation of cinematographic and audiovisual works made in our country. Chamber of Deputies, 66th Legislature, Sovereignty and Social Justice.
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1: Hey, it's Nancy. How are you? Nancy,
2: hey.
1: From Baldwin, New York. I'm glad I got you.
2: Nancy, what are you doing tonight?
1: I put you on the New York station tonight.
2: I love it. Thank you for that.
1: I didn't forget.
2: Oh, thank you so much for that. What's going on? How was your weekend?
1: My weekend's always good. Who doesn't love a weekend?
2: Good. Me too. We're trying to slow it down. We're trying to prevent Monday from happening. So that's not our...
1: Oh, please do. Please do. I always spend it with you, so...
2: Oh, thank you, Nancy. So, who's on your mind tonight? Tell everybody.
1: You know who's on my mind. My man, Witchy, in Pollock, Louisiana.
2: Oh, yeah.
1: My mind. He's on my mind every day, 24/7.
2: Love it. What would you like to tell him tonight on the show?
1: Well, I'd like to tell him that I love him with all my heart, and I miss him so much, and I really can't wait to see him. We're going to see him very soon, and I can't wait to spend the rest of my life with him.

Let's get lost in love tonight with our dub. Come on, y'all. How you doing, sweethearts? Hey, you know these last few months we've been together have been so right.

You know that love we shared is just something so special. The tenderness. I just don't know what to say, girl. Would you sing to me? One more time, do it like this. Come

0: 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Can you tell a friend about the show? 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
1: This is Jasmine. I'm calling from Warsaw, Indiana. My oral expression goes out to Tyler Landrum. Just want to say that I love you and can't wait for you to be home.
2: This is Damian Shriver from Vancouver, Washington, to my daughter who just graduated, and I'm very, very, very proud of. I love you very much, and I wish you the most success in your journey.
3: Anna, Madison, Wisconsin. Pooh. Pooh, I love you so much. Soon to be your wife.
4: 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It's his birthday today. He's turning 10. Thank you.
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1: I'm calling because I would like to make an oral expression.
2: Absolutely. What's your name?
1: My name is Angelica.
2: Hi, Angelica. How are you feeling tonight?
1: I'm good. I'm a little stressed. I just got released from prison like 2 days ago, and I left a girl behind. I just have a really, like, I have her, like, heavily in my mind right now, and I mean, I know she's good, but I just miss her a lot.
2: This is, I don't know if the word is, and don't take it the wrong way, I don't know if the word is fascinating or interesting, but I find it, interesting that you're out now, but you're stressed. I would think that you'd be feeling, like, amazing, but then again, if the person you love is not with you, then I could totally understand. So I've never been in that position, so I have no idea what it feels like. Are there some happy moments, hopefully, in your new time, your new days?
1: Yeah, there is. I mean, I'm still trying to get on my feet right now, but I mean, I'm doing the best that I can. Like, I'm clean, I'm sober, I'm pretty much, like, on track where I want to be with myself. I just gotta, keep myself occupied, so I don't want to say I don't want to, like, not think about her, but, like, so that she's not the only thing I'm thinking about right now, you know?
2: Yeah, no, I understand. Well, what is her name?
1: Her name is Misha.
2: All right, drop that oral expression for Misha tonight. Go ahead.
1: I don't know, just to keep her head up and that I miss her so much, and I've written her, like, almost every day that I've been out, but still just tell her that to be expecting letters here soon.
2: We will send the message. Most importantly, we will send this message to you, Angelica, and that is, we are proud of you. We stand behind you. We know you're going to do amazing things. So stay in touch with us.
1: Thank you.
3: Bust it.

0: Looking back, I think my weekends would go like this. Friday night, amazing. Saturday, a whole bunch of fun. Sunday morning, okay. And then sometime during the afternoon, Sunday afternoon, the realization that I had to get back to the real world and I had school or work and all my problems and trauma and stress were hours away, and I really started to dread Sunday afternoons and Sunday nights. That's what this show is designed for. We're gonna put you at ease. We're gonna put you in chill mode tonight. We're gonna enjoy the last few precious moments of the weekend together before Monday hits us upside the head. We're gonna pump the brakes and give you some Sunday night slow jams.
1: Hi, my name is Stephanie, calling out of Mitchell, South Dakota. Just want to send an oral expression to the love of my life, Tyson in Florence, Colorado. Baby, just know that I'm always thinking of you. I always got you, boo-boo.
2: Hi, Joseph, Kokomo, Indiana. And I want to place an oral expression to my wife, Katrina. I thank you for everything that you do. I love you with everything that I am.
3: My name is Coco from Lubbock, Texas. And I just want to send an oral expression to my honey, Trey, out in Iowa Park, Texas. Can't wait till you come home, bae. I miss you.
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1: Rain. All right, shout out to our friends in Yuma, Arizona. 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It's never too late to say I'm sorry. Here's the phone number, 877-209-0631. My name's R-Dub. We'll kick off another full hour of tonight's Sunday Night Slow Jams right after this.
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8: 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I said, hey, that's a great idea for a song, and next thing you know, there was Back at One.
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7: Cinema is culture, identity, and memory. That is why the Senate of the Republic approved the new federal law on cinema and audiovisual arts, which recognizes cinema as a cultural right. With this, the exhibition of national films will be expanded. Independent productions and works in indigenous languages will be promoted. Tax incentives will be established for works made in the country, and dubbing actors and actresses will be protected against the use of artificial intelligence. 66th Legislature, Senate of the Republic. The Senate of the Republic has approved the issuance of various commemorative coins for the 2026 FIFA World Cup. These coins will serve as a tangible reminder of this unforgettable international tournament hosted by Mexico for the third time in its history. They symbolize the identity, culture, and passion of our country, where soccer unites generations and strengthens bonds of friendship among nations. 66th Legislature, Senate of the Republic.
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0: say I'm sorry.
1: Yeah, I just wanted to say that I'm sorry.
2: Really, really sorry.
1: I really need to hear back from you. I really want to apologize.
0: On the apology line, 1-877-209-0631.
3: Hi, my name is Arturo Fernandez. I'm calling from Stockton, California. I'd like to apologize to Kristen Davis. I'm sorry for letting my ego get in the way and ruin this whole thing. I apologize for my bad. I love you with all my heart. Please forgive me. I'll always be there for you.
4: My name's Casey, and I'm from Mount Vernon, Illinois. And I just want to apologize to my family and my husband. I'm sorry.
5: Lexi, and I'm calling from Erie, Pennsylvania. And my apologies to JR. I want to say I'm sorry for acting like such a kid and not listening to you when I needed to. And I hope things are not too late for us to make things better between us.

0: And tonight and every Sunday night, it's when the world gets together for Slow Jams. Tonight's show is heard from city to city, from coast to coast. In fact, all around the world, 17 different countries, over 250 radio stations. That's why when you call in tonight, I not only need your name, but your location, please, your city and state. And then drop that oral expression just like this.
1: Hi, my name is Janine. I'm calling from San Pedro, California. And I'm sending an oral expression out to my boyfriend, Keith, who passed away in January. I just want to say that I love him. If you can hear me, I just want to say I miss him.
2: Cardiac Davis, Beaumont, Texas. Send an oral expression to Courtney Brunson. I love you, baby. It's been 15 years next month. And hope we keep going forever.
3: Hi, my name is Marlene from Salem, Oregon, and I want to send a very special oral expression to Kevin Garcia, my husband, and I just want to tell him I love you and I miss you so much and happy 4-year anniversary.
4: Hey, it's Mika. I'm calling from Shreveport, Louisiana. I want to shout out my husband, Jock, in Pollock, Louisiana. I love you, baby. I can't wait until you're home.
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1: Hi. I want to send out an oral expression to someone.
2: Okay, what's your name and where are you calling from?
1: My name is Lily Keller, and I'm calling from Long Beach, California.
2: Lily in Long Beach. Who's on your mind tonight? Who are you thinking about?
1: Oh, my goodness. The one and only Marcus Keller. He's the love of my life.
2: Okay, what's your message to Marcus tonight?
1: Baby, I love you and I miss you. You are my one and only. And I can't wait to get married, baby. I love you.
2: You know, there's something about a woman who sounds so happy and so confident in her man and her relationship and in her future. I hope to hear from you again, Lily, and we'll make sure Marcus knows how you feel tonight. Although I don't think he has any doubt.
1: I know.

0: 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Annabelle says, I love you, and I'll always be there for you, even though we're going through a lot, including the loss of our baby. Annabelle and Jaime, I'm so sorry to hear that. We're sending you so much love from all of us here at Sunday Night Slow Jam. Stephen and Juliet in Tucson, Arizona, love you always and forever till death do us part. And from Chelsea to Rachel in Eagle River, Alaska, I love you dearly and miss you so hard with all of my heart. From Melinda in Fort Worth, Texas, to Celestino in Iowa Park, love you and I can't imagine life without you. Jessica to Dwayne in Millsboro, Delaware, miss you. And I love you always. From V to Israel in Honolulu, Hawaii, she's thinking about you. These are online expressions from slowjams.com. Ebony in East York, Pennsylvania, for Jason in Salisbury, Maryland. Herbert to Charles in Las Vegas, Nevada tonight. Karina and Jose in Visalia, California. From Connie in Colorado Springs, Colorado, for Lamont in Norfolk, Virginia. And Wayne to Christmas in Grand Falls, New Brunswick, Canada. We'll check the apology line, kick off another full hour of Sunday Night Slow Jams in just a few seconds.
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3: Hey, what's up, R-Dub? This is Sweets calling from Mankato, Minnesota. I want to give an apology to Byron Harrison. Baby, I know I haven't been the woman you needed me to be lately. I've been locked in for a while now. If you still want to be my friend, I still want to be your friend.
4: Hi, my name is Jessica Barker. I'm from Billings, Montana. And this goes out to Colby Tanner. I love you so much, Colby. I'm so sorry for the last time we saw each other.
5: Hi, my name is Miguel Estrada from Las Cruces, New Mexico. And my apology is going out to Sabrina. I just want to say that I'm sorry for everything, and I hope we can still be together and forever. And I love you, and please forgive me for everything. And I'll try to make my best to change everything I can. I love you, babe.

0: All right, here we are together tonight. It's the Sunday Night Slow Jams. If you're in the car, I wish you a safe journey. 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
1: Hi, I'm Isabel. I'm calling from Chicago, Illinois. This message is for Jesse. I just want to tell him I love you, baby. I can't wait for you to be home.
2: Hi, my name is Erica Martinez from Lawton, Oklahoma. And I want to say I love you to Mexican Martinez from Lawton, Oklahoma. We've been listening to slow jams for roughly 20 years now. So I just want to tell him I love you with all my heart.
3: Marcellus Johnson. Modesto, California. This goes out to Janora Johnson, and I wanted to tell her I love her, and I'm glad you're my wife. I love you, honey.
4: Emily, 29 Palms, California, and this message is for Ruben. You're something that I've always needed and never had, and now I have you, and I don't want to do anything to lose you. I love you, baby.
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15: Cinema is culture, identity, and memory. That is why the Senate of the Republic approved the new federal law on cinema and audiovisual arts, which recognizes cinema as a cultural right. With this, the exhibition of national films will be expanded. Independent productions and works in indigenous languages will be promoted. Tax incentives will be established for works made in the country, and dubbing actors and actresses will be protected against the use of artificial intelligence. 66th Legislature, Senate of the Republic.

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1: How you doing? Can I give a shout out to a special person of mine?
2: You can give her an oral expression. How's that? I'll make you a deal.
1: All right, I give her an oral expression. I just want to say to my baby Stephanie that I love you, and I'm glad she texted with me, and that we are going to have amazing life together, and I love you.
2: Now, Eric, you took this girl Stephanie to Texas with you. Where were you guys before?
1: We were in New York.
2: In New York?
1: And we drove.
2: Wow, man, that's a good woman to drive all the way out to Texas with you. And how is Texas treating you?
1: Texas is my home state, so I love it. She's just got it. We're just getting into Houston, actually. So we'll see how she likes it.
2: Wait a minute, like, you mean you're driving into Texas right now as we speak?
1: Say it again, yes. She's sitting right next to me.
2: That's amazing. Well, first of all, you have to introduce her to Whataburger. That's job number one, okay?
1: So, yes, that's a fact. I definitely will.
2: And then I hope you...
1: Thank you for reminding me.
2: I hope you both... Oh, and Waffle House, too. Waffle House.
1: Yeah, that too.
2: I hope you have an amazing life together in Texas. I hope she likes your new home, and I wish you guys the best.
1: Thank you. I appreciate that.

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Online expressions from slowjams.com. Long distance love from Danielle in Omaha, Nebraska, for Jose in Tucson, Arizona. I miss you so much, and I hope we can be together soon. From Christina to Frank in Albuquerque, New Mexico, I love you and your

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I love both. Don't get me wrong, but our OG Slow Jam listeners listen to the whole show, which means you'll be with me next hour. 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

0: say I'm sorry?
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3: Ashley, my name is Demetrius Self. I'm sorry what I did to you. Just set my apology.
4: Hi, this is Kiara Berry, and I'm calling to say, baby, I'm sorry that we're in this situation, and I love you so much. No matter what we go through, we're going to get married. See you when you come home.
5: This is Nini. This is for my fiance, Joe. I want to tell him I'm sorry for everything that I've ever done wrong to you. This is what you're

0: All right, and there you are, my OG. I was saying it's the OGs who stay with us to the very end, and here we are, fourth and final hour of Sunday Night Slow Jams. Tonight's broadcast being heard in your city and over 250 radio stations all across America and around the world. When you call in, start with your name, then your location, loud and proud, and then tell everybody who's on your mind. Drop an oral expression just like this.
1: Hi, this is Rachel Silva in Merced County, California, and this is going to Brandon. I just want to say I love you so much. I'm always thinking about you. Mwah.
2: Hi, my name is Christina Lopez. I'm calling from San Antonio, Texas. I'd like to send an oral expression out to the love of my life, Jacob Andreleos in Kennedy, Texas. I just want to let him know that I love him with all of my heart, and happy birthday.
3: Hi, this is Steven from Wichita, Kansas. I was just wanting to send out an oral expression to Chrissy. I just want to let you know, baby, I love you every single day, and I can't wait to spend the rest of my life with you.
4: This is Brene from Portland, Oregon, going to Colin in Vancouver, Washington. Good night, babe. Love you.
0: All right, we're ready for your goodnight kisses. Our phone number is 877-209-0631. 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
1: Hi, welcome to the show tonight. What's your name?
2: Cordelia.
1: Hi, Cordelia. That's a beautiful name. Where are you calling from tonight?
2: I'm calling from Urbana, Illinois, and I want to send an oil expression out to the love of my life, Harry Green from Chicago.
1: Okay, what do you want to tell Harry?
2: I want to let him know I love him very much, and I will be there soon to see him. And I'm glad it's been 2 years for us after all this time. And I want to tell him thank you, and I love him.
1: Cordelia, a name and a young lady I will never forget. So thank you for calling in tonight. You call us anytime. We're going to send Harry in Chicago the message and all of your love tonight. And some from us, too, okay?
2: Thank you.

0: My name's Amanda Seals. I'm from Tulare, California. This goes out to Alicia Seals. Good night. Sweet dreams. Catch my heart.
1: Mwah. My name is Kendra. I live in Beaumont, Texas. I would like to send out a good night kiss to Bobby Allen. And I love you, baby, and good night.
2: Mwah. This is Shantae from Chino Hills, California. This is for TJ. Good night, baby.
3: Mwah. This is Blue from Anna, Illinois. I'd like to send a good night kiss to my children, my family, and my boyfriend. I hope you all have great sleep. Good night.
4: 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Until then, have an amazing week. Take care of yourself and each other. And I'll be looking for you right here.
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4: 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And it was a lot of fun to record. Actually, the big story was we weren't even going to record that song in the beginning. It was going to be Christopher Williams, and we were presented with I'm Dreaming. But we wanted I Want to Fix You Up, the track. We loved the track. It was awesome. It was right up our alley with the whole hip-hop doo-wop sound. And Christopher Williams turned that one down. So I bet he kicked himself later for that one. We were happy to get that track.
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3: 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Spinners. 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

0: 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The office opens at 9. Tickets go on sale then. We've got more details on that. And we got your War of the Roses coming up on the 45s on a brand new week. It's a Monday.
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0: All right, let's check on your traffic this morning. Tori, what's going on?
2: Yeah, stall in Chula Vista, South 5L. That just cleared out of lane. Speeds are actually looking okay there, and the north side is looking great. Our normal morning drive, yeah, Chula Vista all the way to La Jolla should take you just about half an hour. When traffic slows you down, pain can make the ride feel even longer. With just one pill, Aleve provides up to 12 hours of pain relief, so you can put pain in the rear view, use as directed. From the Jagger and Christie Traffic Center, I'm Tori Peck.
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9: You're always going to be stared at. I've been surrounded by all of this since I was 2 years old because my brothers were successful when I was two. So this is normal for me. 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

0: Magic Mornings with Jagger and Christy. War of the Roses.
1: It's War of the Roses. This morning, Joyce is on the line. We got the email from Joyce on our website at magic925.com. Hi, Joyce.
2: Hi, Joyce.
3: Hi, how are you?
2: Good. How you doing?
3: Good, good.
2: Now, you are newly married, right?
3: Yes. We got married about a year ago. We just celebrated our first year anniversary.
2: Well, congratulations.
3: Thank you.
2: And everything's going well, or what?
3: Yes. I mean, we're very happy. We still get along like newlyweds. I mean, everything is fine. It's just I got a little freaked out, I guess, this week. I don't know. We haven't, for a year, we haven't slept apart for one night.
2: Mm-hmm.
3: I don't know. Dominic comes to me one day. He's like, well, right after our one-year anniversary, he's like, I want to go with my buddies on a golf trip for the entire weekend. That seemed really weird to me. No explanation, no nothing. I mean, and I know his buddies. Nobody's celebrating a birthday or anything. So it's just like out of the blue.
1: Right.
2: Oh. And so did he go?
3: Yes, he did.
2: Okay.
3: And I was a little upset and sad, but I didn't really say anything. I was like, all right, it's fine. But, I mean, the funny thing is that now I want to go on a weekend trip with my friends that I haven't seen in a while.
2: Mm-hmm.
3: Work and him and everything. I haven't seen those girls in probably over 6 months. And he got really freaked out. He said, don't go. I don't want you to go. I mean, he really was not happy about it.
2: Oh, so he wants to go on his little weekend trips, but he doesn't really necessarily want you to go on yours.
3: Exactly. So it makes me think, like, did you do something bad on that weekend trip that you don't want me to go? Like, what is he worried about?
1: Yeah, I'd be nervous, too. I see where that would kind of make you worry.
2: Well, you know, when you got, you know, in marriages, it seems like you go through this period where, you got to work all these little things out and, you know, establish the trust and the communication and all that. So maybe that's
3: right.
2: Just kind of where you guys are at, huh?
3: Mm-hmm.
1: Well, so, okay, so Joyce, we can call Dominic and we can offer him a dozen romantic roses and we can see what he has to say. You want us to do that? Are you sure?
3: Yes, of course.
1: All right, well, let's get Dominic on the line.

0: This is Dominic.
1: How's it going, Dominic? My name is Justin, and I work at a brand new flower shop that we just opened up here in Hillcrest called The Flower Pot. And we're actually running a free promotion where we would like to offer you a dozen free romantic red roses that you can send to anyone you'd like here in San Diego County.
0: Oh, that's great. My wife will love them.
1: Oh, awesome. Yeah, we'll definitely send them to your wife. Basically, though, all we ask is that you just kind of spread the word about our flower shop to your friends and family.
0: Can you put a card in them?
1: Yeah, definitely. So basically, the card will have room for the name and then a special message to that person. So let's go ahead and get started with the name.
0: To Joyce, just loving and thinking about you and have it sent to her work. She works at the hospital.
2: Hey, Dominic.
0: Yeah?
2: It's Jagger and Christy at Magic. It's War of the Roses, and we have Joyce on the other line. She wanted us to offer you a dozen romantic roses just to see what you would say, and you pass a flying color. Say hello to Joyce.
0: Joyce, hey, sweetie.
3: Hi, how are you? Sorry about that.
4: You're
3: so stupid.
4: Well, that's okay. He sent you the flowers.
3: Oh, sorry.
4: You know, you did.
0: Who else was I supposed to send these to?
3: Funny week, I guess. I don't know.
4: Well, you know, just to kind of maybe explain why Joyce has done this, she was just a little worried that, you know, you went on that golf trip with the guys and...
0: Oh, come on. This is Weekend at the Links, please.
4: Well, you know, she's got this little trip coming up.
3: My girls, you know.
0: I'm not crazy about some of her friends, and I mean they keep talking crap about me. Actually, behind my back, I'm almost sure of it.
3: But, well, I didn't listen to them before, so I'm not gonna listen.
0: I've got
3: to
0: my friends; she can have hers. I mean, just because we're married doesn't mean we have to share everything, I guess, right?
4: That's so true. I mean, you know, there's going to be friends that you will mutually have as your marriage develops, and I think you're going to, you know, kind of figure out which ones those are, your couple's friends and stuff like that.
3: Mm-hmm.
4: But, yeah, you're right.
0: Is it real? Is she actually going to get flowers? Or is,
2: No, we'll send you the flowers. But Dominic, don't you think, I mean, she let you go with your friends.
0: Mm-hmm.
2: And don't you think it'd be fair if she gets to go with her friends?
3: I haven't seen them because I know you don't like them, so, yeah.
0: You know what? Have a great time.
4: Well, that's positive.
2: Well, wait a minute. Now, Dominic, you sounded kind of sarcastic there.
0: No, I mean you're just putting me on the spot is all, you know.
4: Yeah.
0: I mean, I look like a jerk to San Diego.
2: Well, so do you feel comfortable going, Joyce? Do you think everything's going to be okay with that?
3: I think we will be okay. Yeah.
2: All right.
4: Because
2: Dominic,
3: we'll be okay.
2: She wanted to make sure that, you know, nothing happened on your trip that maybe you didn't want her to go on her trip.
0: No, nothing happened. Nothing happened. We had a couple of cigars. That's about it.
2: And Joyce, okay. Will you also be having a couple cigars?
3: Probably not.
2: All right, well, listen, we're going to send you the flowers anyway, and you guys are a great couple. And have fun on your trip, Joyce.
4: Yeah,
3: thank you.
4: Congratulations on your first year together. Many more.
3: Thank you.
0: Thanks for the roses.
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2: Hey, it should be a pretty nice day today. Another hot one, though. You'll see sunshine after some morning clouds. Beaches at about 79, inland 91, and the desert's at 105 today. Right now, it's still kind of nice. A little humid in 68. Christy, what's going on in the world?
4: Well, Spain just won the FIFA World Cup over Argentina. That. Final score, 1-0. Spain didn't let Argentina win back-to-back titles, which means, you know, Messi's last match in the tournament was a loss.
2: Man,
4: so.
2: Was anybody playing harder than him?
4: Well, you know, sometimes you try so hard that it just doesn't come to you. In the beginning of the game, Spain had two close opportunities from superstar Lamine Yamal, but Argentina was able to protect their goal. It was a 0-0 at half. Madonna, BTS, Justin Bieber, Shakira performed the halftime show, which I thought was awesome.
2: That was a pretty good show.
4: It was really, really good.
2: I wasn't
4: sure how the whole Madonna thing was going to go down, but I think part of the stuff inside the tunnel
2: was like a video.
4: Was pre-taped, and then she came out and she sang. It was good. Neither team could score then before the end of regulation, which meant it was free soccer. So literally they played two games. Spain thought they finally had a goal shortly into the first extra period. It didn't count. They recovered seconds into the second extra period. Argentina couldn't answer this to Spain, and Spain won it all.
2: There you go.
4: 1-0. Spain last won the World Cup in 2010. So it was pretty exciting, pretty good game.
2: My dad, who is 95, Text after the game. I didn't know he knew what was happening. He goes, well, World Cup soccer's over. Now what's next?
4: I don't know. Like, what's
2: wow,
4: next?
2: Dad, okay.
4: Well, what's next in San Diego is Comic-Con.
2: Yeah.
4: You know, it's Comic-Con week, so if you've got your badge, you're good to go. If you don't, we'll cover a little later and throughout the week a lot of events that are going on around San Diego that you can do without one of those Comic-Con badges.
2: I think it's going to be a stellar year.
4: But if you're going to be in the downtown area, I don't know how this is going to work, but the city of San Diego is limiting rideshare pickups on Fifth Avenue in the Gaslamp Quarter in an effort to help ease congestion. Yeah, it's crazy. It's a new thing. And so what's going to happen on weekends, especially at 2 a.m. when once the bars close, it's there's no, how are you going to get out of there unless you...
2: Yeah, it's like a parking lot.
4: Well, if you ride share in, you won't be able to ride share out from 10 to 2 a.m.
2: Yeah.
4: They're not going to let ride shares go on to Fifth Avenue. They're going to have areas outside of it. Whiskey Grill is a place located at Fifth Avenue. So from now on, customers will not be able to get picked up by ride share drivers Friday and Saturday from 10 p.m. to 3 a.m. However, drop-offs are allowed during those hours. So San Diego's limiting pickups along 5th between Market and E Streets to ease the congestion, keep pedestrians and vehicles moving. So it's going to be weird to see how it goes down.
2: How about more downtown parking and cheaper parking, and then we'll bring our own cars and park, and you don't have to worry about that.
4: Well, the Uber app uses locations based on geofencing to recognize when a pickup request originates from an area. So rather than allowing a pickup where it's prohibited, the app prompts the rider to walk to an approved nearby pickup location before a trip can be requested. So you have to actually walk to where you want to be picked up.
2: I love it. More rules.
4: Before you can get actually request the ride.
2: Yeah, I can get more rules involved.
4: So, we'll see. You know, I don't know. San Diego makes these rules and then all of a sudden people don't like them and they change them. But, it's true that it really is congested in that area.
2: We have street vendors back on the beach, on the boardwalk. Mm-hmm. Got that going.
4: This is going to be an interesting week. Not only do we have high temps in the 90s, East County, 80s along the coast, but there's going to be elevated surf and strong rip currents that are going to develop San Diego County beaches. The high surf advisory took effect last night at 5. So the National Weather Service reports that a south swell of 4 to 5 feet from 180 to 200 degrees with a period of 12 to 13 seconds is generating high surf. So they're talking 4 to 7 foot waves.
2: Oh, that's pretty good.
4: Yeah. Daily highs are going to remain near average, but the temperatures during the day throughout the week are going to be up there.
2: A lot of long
4: with
2: lunch,
4: high surf.
2: A lot of long lunch breaks this week, I think. There you go.
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2: 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Let's check on your traffic this morning. What's going on, Tori?
6: Our South Bay commute is looking pretty good. North 5 and the 805. I do see a bit of a backup on the South 5 just past the 56. Looks like maybe a stall in lanes. West 52, 8, and 94, okay, out of our East County. 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

0: Magic 92.5. 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Christy at 5:54. Should be a pretty nice day today. You'll see more hot weather. It looks like beaches at about 79. Inland today, 91. 105 in the deserts. Right now, it's already 68. A little bit humid outside. Hey, we're getting ready for a big show coming up. Javier the X-Man's 24th annual Cruise for the Cause car show. Happens Sunday, August 2nd, Otay Ranch Town Center in Chula Vista. I will tell you, it's already July 20th.
1: Yeah.
0: August 2nd seems like a long way away, but it's just like a week and a half.
1: Coming right up.
0: So if you want to go, it's absolutely free. 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And, of course, it all benefits the Emilio Naris Foundation, helping kids with cancer get to their appointments. It's a great deal, a fun day. So if you want more details, just go to magic925.com. We'd love to see you out there.
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0: All right, let's check the traffic on a Monday. What's going on this morning, Tori?
3: Yeah, the North 5 and the 805 are both up to speed out of the South Bay. There's a backup on the southbound 5 between the 56 and La Jolla. You know, they've been doing so much road work in that area, so that might be adding to it. We're looking okay for now out of our East County, West 52, West 8, and 94. Free battery testing, free battery charging, and replacement battery.

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0: morning.
1: Good morning.
0: Okay, $1,000 minute. Are you ready to play?
1: I am.
0: Okay.
2: All right, here's how it works. Christy's going to ask you 10 questions. You will have 60 seconds to answer. If you get them all right, we're going to give you $1,000. Would that be okay?
1: That'd be wonderful.
2: Okay. All right, if Christy asks you a question, you think, oh, it's on the tip of my tongue, you can always say pass. Save yourself a little time. And if there's time before that buzzer goes off, she'll come back and ask that one again, okay?
1: Oh, perfect. Okay.
2: All right, Pearlanne, here we go. For $1,000, your 60 seconds starts now.
0: Pearlanne, Purple Rain is an album by which artist?
1: Prince.
0: Which two colors mix to make green?
1: Orange and yellow.
0: What kind of alcohol is Ciroc?
1: Vodka.
0: If you're swinging a 9-iron, what sport are you playing?
1: Golf.
0: Which cosmetics company makes the Nice and Easy line of hair coloring products?
1: L'Oreal.
0: What is the square root of 36?
1: Wait, Claire, can I keep... Wait, okay. Square root of 36...
0: What actor played the character Harry Callahan in the movie Dirty Harry?
1: Clint Eastwood.
0: If you're cleaning with Dyson, what are you using?
1: A vacuum.
0: The Roman numeral M stands for what number?
1: Oh, gosh. 9.
0: What town do the Simpsons live in?
1: Simpsonville.
0: What is the square root of 36?
1: Four.
0: No, I think she got that
2: She didn't. No, she didn't answer that one.
0: Okay.
2: Right. Okay, so let's see. It looks like you answered them all. You didn't pass on any. How do you think you did?
1: I think I did more yes than not.
2: Then that means more money than not. All right. So let's add it up here. You got yourself 1, 2, 3, 4, 5, 6, $60.
0: All right.
2: Yay!
0: Way to go, Pearlanne.
1: So wonderful at 7 in the morning.
0: Yes. You know, nice, bright start to your day.
2: All right, which two colors?
1: Well, I listen to you guys every morning, so.
2: Well, I appreciate that. Now, here's what you got wrong. Which two colors make green? It's actually blue and yellow.
1: Girl.
2: Blue and yellow. The square root of 36 is 6. The Simpsons don't live in Simpsonville. All of it was a good guess. It's actually Springfield.
0: You were close.
2: Yeah, close. Well, listen, $60, and we'll throw in a Jagger and Christy chip.
0: Clip. Thanks for playing, Pearlanne.
2: Hang on, okay?
1: Oh, thank you.
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2: Ah, very happy she won money, and you will be too. We're going to do it again next hour at 7:05. 10 questions, 60 seconds, get them all right. We'll give you $1,000. You can sign up like Pearlanne did. Do that at magic925.com. Christy's Celebrity Smack coming up in less than 10 minutes. What's going on in Smackville today?
0: Well, nobody really knew what to expect, but it was an event. The FIFA World Cup halftime show. We'll chat about it next in Smack.
2: All right, let's check the traffic at 6:09. What's going on, Tori?
4: Yeah, south on 5, you've got a bit of a backup, 56 to Carmel Mountain. They've been doing a lot of road work in that area, so it might be adding to it. Little slowing on the south 163 through Balboa Park. Could be in part from an earlier crash that was just before you head downtown. Both north 5 and 805 are still looking great and up to speed out of our South Bay. Sunday, July 26th, it's Family Fun Day at the Del Mar Racetrack. 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
5: 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I'm pretty accessible when it comes to people. 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It's not that deep to me. 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

0: celebrities were packed into the 2026 FIFA World Cup yesterday, and it was really spectacular. Spain won, if you haven't heard, 1-0. It was an exciting game, but in my opinion, I watched most of it on and off, and Spain looked like the leader the entire way through. Argentina tried, and I know at the end, Messi was really, really trying, but it just wasn't to be.
1: Yeah.
0: And Spain was just the stronger team yesterday. Then, the halftime, I forgot. Completely forgot that there was going to be this big halftime show.
1: Christy and I were sitting in the living room, and I'm the TV's on because we're watching the game, but we had pulled away, I guess, because it...
0: Well, we were outside, and then we kind of came in to cool down a little bit, and boom, all of a sudden,
1: there's the halftime show.
0: Madonna started it out. It really went full Super Bowl Sunday, which I thought was pretty cool. And they trotted out a halftime show that was just kind of stacked with music royalty, soccer legends. And finally, wait, this is my best part.
1: Right.
0: But it opened with Madonna.
1: Madonna came out, she was
0: driving through the stadium underneath and in the tunnels, and then she came out.
1: I found out she was only live. She was only live for 13 seconds.
0: Yeah, she was live when she sang her part on the outside.
1: Outside, 13 seconds.
0: And she looked good.
1: Yeah.
0: I thought she's been looking a little, I'm not sure lately, but she looked really, really good. She kicked off the spectacle alongside Brazilian soccer icons. Ronaldo. Then the Sesame Street gang kind of got the stadium chanting with the rendition of White Stripes' Seven Nation Army, which was kind of cool.
1: Yeah, that
0: just
1: was pretty awesome.
0: See them all down there. And then it kind of rolled into BTS. They lit up the field with their smash hit Dynamite, but the substitutions were only getting started. Then I was pretty excited because through this whole FIFA World Cup thing, I'm like, where the heck is Ted Lasso?
1: Yeah, where's Ted Lasso at? This should be his
0: gig. One of my favorite TV shows ever. And where the heck is Ted Lasso? Out come Ted Lasso and Coach Beard. And I'm like, that's when I kind of really started to pay attention. I'm like, this is great, finally. So Ted Lasso stars Jason Sudeikis and Brendan Hunt, better known as Ted Lasso and Coach Beard, emerged, and they sent Justin Bieber into the game, offering him a few words of encouragement before his performance. And they held up the sign. If you watch Ted Lasso, you know they had a sign in the locker room, and it said Believe.
1: Believe, yeah.
0: Well, this one said Believe. So it was pretty cool. Justin Bieber, I'm sorry if you thought that song was too slow, but I don't know anyone else really on the planet who could command a stadium like that of, I don't know, 100,000 people or more?
1: Well, yeah.
0: With a guitar in his voice only.
1: That have already been, you know, jazzed up by a first half already and had a couple of beers. And I mean, it was quiet.
0: It was.
1: And it was the Hallelujah song.
0: Everything Hallelujah. Yeah. And then Shakira and Burna Boy closed it out with the star-studded set with Day Day, the official song of the 2026 World Cup. I thought it was great. The whole thing was great. Chris Martin produced. The whole theme was love and unity, and it was a real feel-good kind of performance.
1: I love the Muppets.
0: So I think everybody loved the Muppets.
1: The Muppets were awesome.
0: I think everybody had a really, really good time. All right, we're going to keep to a music theme here, because if you were a big Rush fan back in your day, according to reports, Rush is in talks to play the Sphere in Las Vegas.
1: Oh, my goodness. Is that Geddy Lee?
0: I don't know if he'll be with them. They have been negotiating with Sphere for a while, and a deal could be signed in the coming weeks. We'll see if Geddy Lee will be there. Rush fan site, Rush as a band, reported the Sphere residency for Rush was a done deal, and it would consist of 16 to 18 shows next year.
1: I would watch William Hung at the Sphere. It's so good.
0: I wouldn't even care who's
1: on stage. Doesn't even matter.
0: Would you watch Carlos Santana at the Sphere?
1: Oh, my goodness, yeah.
0: Well, I would, for sure. And it is his birthday today. He is 79 years old today. So we wish him a happy birthday. If it's your birthday, a very happy birthday to you.

0: Magic 92.5, Magic Mornings with Jagger and Christy, and happy birthday to Carlos Santana. I wonder where he's at today. You know, he lives in Vegas. He's got a couple of a couple of mansions in Vegas, and then he's got the place Princeville on North Shore, Kauai, $20.5 million joint. It's got a retractable roof.
1: Hopefully, he's chilling there today.
0: Yeah, that's where I'd be for my birthday.
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3: I have a cousin who has a timeshare in Princeville, and I don't think it's anywhere near where he is. So I'm just gonna say,
0: yeah, but
3: it's
0: Princeville, nice, but, Princeville's the hoity-toity area. It's so
3: She's got herself a little condo and just kind of tucked in there. Nice. But it's a nice area, but I don't think it's on the same scale.
0: Text her and just tell her to go bring him a birthday gift card. Maybe he'll let her in.
3: Wait till I tell her Santana has a place there.
0: Yeah. All right, 627. Let's check in traffic. What's going on this morning, Tori?
3: It's pretty nice out of the South Bay for now. And North 805, a little slowing starting near the 94 as you head into North Park. You've got a little slow down South 163 as you head downtown, in part from an earlier crash. And an unusual backup this morning, South 556 Carmel Mountain. They've been doing a lot of road work in the area, so it might be adding to that. 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

0: 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Christy at 6:35. Got War of the Roses coming up in less than 10 minutes. Boy, oh boy, what a story this is. This is kind of uncomfortable, actually. Sandra and Kenny, they've been dating for a while. Things have been going pretty well. But recently, Kenny got a new promotion for work. It's got him traveling all the time. And the thing about it is he's not just traveling, but he's traveling with a coworker who happens to be single, who happens to be female.
1: Mm.
0: Well, now, a lot of time when Sandra calls Kenny late at night to talk, to check up, because he's gone, he's out of town, she hears this coworker in the background.
1: Doing what?
0: Well, I don't know. It's late at night, and she's calling him to check in. She's thinking, well, he's probably in bed by himself, but apparently he's up talking to this other girl. So she's worried that maybe something's going on with a coworker while he's away. Oh, this is bad.
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3: These are boundaries that are being crossed.
0: Yes, yeah, it is. Well, maybe, you know what, and possibly nothing's going on. Possibly. We're going to find out what's happening and who gets the roses. That'll happen at 6:45. I can't wait. All right, let's check in traffic. What's going on, Tori?
3: Well, traffic's building just a little bit in National City. North 5 just past the 54. North 805 getting a little slow as you approach the 94, a little bit into North Park. You have some traffic south 163 right before you get into downtown, in part from an earlier crash. And the southbound 5 is just jammed up before the 56 to Carmel Mountain. You know, they've been doing some road work there, so it might be adding to it. 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From the Jagger and Christie Traffic Center, I'm Tori Peck.

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2: 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And they said, we're going to do something with you, and I waited. 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
9: 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This album is dedicated to all the teachers that told me I never amount to nothing. To all the

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1: 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You can let us know what's going on, and we will try to help you figure this out. Sandra is on the phone. Good morning, Sandra.
2: Hey, good morning.
3: Hey, Sandra. Okay, so let's talk about Kenny. According to your email, there's some good news. He recently got promoted in his company, right?
2: Yeah, it's amazing. I mean, honestly,
1: sure.
2: Like, we've been working towards these goals together for a while, so okay. I'm pumped.
1: Okay.
3: Well, so what brings you to War of the Roses?
2: I just have this horrible feeling about this new woman that he has to travel with. So basically, part of his job, yes, more money, yes, more prestige, but a way more travel than before.
1: Okay.
2: Which I'm kind of am regretting a lot.
1: Okay.
2: But the woman that he's paired to travel with is not married, not dating anyone.
1: Okay.
2: Super attractive, and although I've never seen her flirt with him or anything,
1: right.
2: They're together all the time, all the time. And when I call him to say goodnight, I can hear her sometimes. And he always, I mean, they do work late,
1: sure.
2: They really do,
1: right.
2: But I don't know.
1: Okay.
3: That would be weird.
1: Yeah.
2: Yeah.
3: So you can't really have a personal conversation with him, because she's there?
2: No, I mean, he'll go out, he does, he'll step out, he's like, hold on a second, and then he'll leave wherever they are, which I'm assuming is a hotel room, which I know sounds bad, but
3: Sounds bad.
1: Okay, well, Sandra, hang on a minute. I know this sounds weird and odd, and I know your mind is going crazy on this, but here's what we're going to do. We're going to call up Kenny, and we're going to offer Kenny a dozen very romantic roses he can send to anybody that he wants, and we really hope he sends these to Sandra. So let's just get Kenny on the line, and we'll see what happens here.
4: Hello.
5: Hey, good morning. I'm looking for Kenny.
4: Yeah, this is Kenny.
5: Well, hey, Kenny. My name is Richard, and I'm calling from a brand new flower shop that just opened here in Escondido called All Purpose Flowers. I actually wanted to call to offer you a free dozen of romantic red roses to send to anybody you'd like as part of a new promotion we're running. All we ask is that you help spread the word about our new flower shop, maybe post something on your Instagram story.
4: Okay, so, no strings, totally free?
5: Yeah, it's totally free. I don't even need your credit card or any personal information from you. All I need to get started is the name of the person you'd like to send those roses to.
4: Okay, let's see. I guess I can send them to... can you make them out to Melissa, please?
5: Gotcha. I will make these out to Melissa. And there's room on the card here for a message if there's anything you want to say to Melissa.
4: Let's see. How about, I hope I'm not being too forward with these roses, but I really wanted you to have them. And then signed Kenny.
1: All right, Kenny, it's Jagger and Christy. It's a thing we do called War of the Roses, and the reason we're calling is because Sandra wanted to know who you would send those roses to, and she has heard all that. She's on the other line.
4: Okay, so she's listening right now?
1: Mm-hmm.
2: Kenneth.
4: Hey. It's Andy. This might seem a little weird, but Melissa, I'm sending roses to Melissa just because we're friends, and I... was hoping
2: your
4: that
2: friend? Look, why would she be your first thought, and why would you do that? Why would you send it to another woman?
4: Sandy, I understand how this might look. I just
2: might look? No, it doesn't.
4: It's not a sexual thing. We're both sales account. We're both account executives. We're just trying to. We work a lot together, as you know.
2: You sound like a liar right now. You sound like you're lying, and you sound like you're making crap up. And I am not a sales pitch. You can't convince me of something that I can feel in my gut, and that's why I did this, and I was right, and I'm really hurt by what you've done, and I do not.
4: I think let's get back on the right page here and think about our goals and what we want.
2: Can I be done with this now? I made a mistake. I made a horrible mistake.
4: No, you didn't make a mistake. It's just roses. It's not a big deal. It's not what I know. They kind of represent love or whatever, but it's honestly more of a platonic appreciation. Can we move forward from this and talk about this thing when I get
1: Kenny,
4: home?
1: I think she's
4: not.
1: Kenny, she's gone.
4: More of a sit down conversation. I don't really want to have it
1: Kenny,
4: over
1: gone.
4: The phone, even on like.
1: She hung up, Kenny.
4: On air.
1: Kenny,
4: she hung up.
1: She hung up.
3: Yeah, she hung up.
1: Yeah, maybe you should call her.
3: Oh.
1: No, they're all gone.
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2: Good morning, Paige.
3: Good morning, Jagger and Christy.
2: How you doing?
3: I am wonderful. I'm shaking, but I'm good. I am so excited.
4: All right, Paige, here's how this works. Christy's going to ask you 10 questions.
3: Okay.
4: You will have 60 seconds to answer.
3: Yes,
4: if you get them all right, Paige, I momentarily forgot. How much money do you get?
3: $1,000.
4: That's it. Yes. That's it. All right. So what are you doing right now?
3: I'm sitting at my desk at home.
4: Okay.
3: And my cats are staring at me. We're all said the biggest prayer.
4: All right.
2: Oh, my gosh. How many cats do you have?
3: Two. One puppy.
4: All right.
2: Oh.
4: There's a lot of people looking at you right now then.
3: Yes, they are. And I wish I had a horse like Chris.
2: Well, maybe they can help you out with some answers, Paige.
4: Well, if you can win $1,000, you can buy one. How about that?
3: I'm going to offer every day. I'm going to do the best I can.
4: All right, okay. Here we go. For $1,000, your 60 seconds starts now.
2: Paige, how many sporting events combine to form a triathlon?
3: Oh, goodness, pass.
2: What is the name of Oprah's longtime romantic partner?
3: Stedman.
2: What do you call the point where two or more roads cross each other?
3: That is so easy. Pass.
2: What alcohol is used to make a mint julep?
3: I have no idea. I'd say vodka, maybe. I don't know.
2: Anna Kournikova is a famous athlete in what sport?
3: Say that again, please, Christy.
2: Anna Kournikova is a famous athlete in what sport?
3: Football.
2: What is 4 times 5?
3: 4 times 5?
2: 4 times 5.
3: 25? I don't know.
2: Joey McIntyre is a member of what boy band?
3: I don't know.
2: How many wheels does a unicycle have?
3: 3.
2: What part of the body do snakes use to smell?
3: Their tongue.
4: All right, question one. Can you just ask her the last question? Just go ahead.
2: What mighty river carved the Grand Canyon?
3: Christy, I know that, but I can't remember.
4: All right, okay.
3: I'm sorry.
4: All right. So the buzzer went off. You passed on a couple, but you made money. So we're gonna give you $10 every one you got right. And Paige, you got yourself 1, 2. $20, Paige.
3: Oh my god!
4: There you go. Well, listen.
3: I'm so embarrassed.
4: No.
2: So that it's a little harder than it sounds, isn't it?
3: Yeah.
4: Okay.
2: And when that thing ticking in the background. So the good news is okay. Now you've done it once, and you can play again at some other point.
4: Well, listen. What do you call the point where two or more roads cross each other? It's just an intersection.
2: Girl.
4: Yeah, you knew it was easy.
3: See.
4: Yeah. Anna Kournikova is famous for playing tennis, not football.
3: Okay.
4: Let's see. Joey McIntyre is part of New Kids on the Block. And what mighty river carved the Grand Canyon? It's the Colorado River. But hey, you know, you got $20. We're going to throw in a Jagger and Christy chip clip.
2: That's a tank of gas.
4: Yeah, Paige, that was a good game. You hang on, all right?
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4: You know, sometimes the wrong answers are the most entertaining of all.
5: I mean.
4: We'll do it again next hour at 8:05. 10 questions, 60 seconds. Hey, if you get them all right, we'll give you $1,000 in cash. Sign up like Paige did. 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All right, 707, check in your traffic. What's going on, Tori?
5: Got a new accident westbound 78 at Nordahl. Couple of cars have cleared out of lanes, but you know that stretch. It just gets jammed up from the 15. So it is. South 15 has been pretty kind to us through Escondido. North 805, just a little slowing as you get closer to the 94 heading into North Park. Some slowing in National City, North 5 as you head up to the 15. 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From the Jagger and Christy Traffic Center, I'm Tori Peck.
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12: The Senate of the Republic has approved the issuance of various commemorative coins for the 2026 FIFA World Cup. These coins will serve as a tangible reminder of this unforgettable international tournament hosted by Mexico for the third time in its history. They symbolize the identity, culture, and passion of our country, where soccer unites generations and strengthens bonds of friendship among nations. 66th Legislature, Senate of the Republic.
13: In Mexico, a new era in global trade has begun, strategically connecting the ports of Coatzacoalcos, Dos Bocas, Puerto Chiapas, and Salina Cruz. The Interoceanic Corridor is a multimodal logistics platform that competes in international markets for the movement of goods. We are the shared route that drives growth and well-being in the region. Mexico moves forward as the Isthmus of Tehuantepec is transformed. Secretary of Navy, Government of Mexico.
14: Org.
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0: 92.5, Magic Mornings with Jagger and Christie at 7:23. Looks like clouds this morning. Sunshine coming out later on today. High's going to be about 79 in the beaches. That's not bad. Inland 91. Desert's going to do 105. Right now it's already 70. Going to be a little humid today, too. Christie mentioned in her celebrity smack about all the celebrities at the World Cup.
1: Oh, my gosh. They were out in force.
0: The list is huge. I mean, it must be the thing to go to MetLife Stadium in New York and watch soccer now because Matt Damon was there.
2: Uh-huh.
0: Jay-Z and Beyonce.
1: Yes, they were.
0: Timothée Chalamet. Kylie Jenner. Will Ferrell. I saw this guy, David, and his wife, Victoria Beckham, were there.
1: Yeah, like, the Beckhams have their own box.
0: Yeah. I'm like, well, I wonder what he's thinking. Like, I could have made that shot, or that was a dumb play, or,
1: maybe I think he's just he's a still...
0: glad I'm not doing it.
1: To me, it looks like he's still just a huge fan of the game.
0: Yeah. Kevin Hart was there. Serena Williams. Javier Bardem.
1: He was very excited. Spain.
0: Yeah. Adrian Brody. Saw Richard Gere and his family. Had his wife and one of their kids there. Julia Garner, Jason Sudeikis, of course.
1: Well, yeah, he was there because he did his little Ted Lasso bit.
0: Dwayne Wade was there. Gabriel Union, Rob Gronkowski, the Gronk was there. I don't know Anya Taylor-Joy, but she was there.
1: Oh, she's really a great actress.
0: Yeah. Anyway, a lot of folks there. The other game that we played, the England and France game, dude, that was crazy. The score in that game was 6-4.
1: Yeah, that was a battle.
0: Someone said if that was an NBA game, it'd be like the score being 749-613.
1: Yeah.
0: That's a kind of...
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1: Well, and England took third, and France took fourth.
0: Yeah, there you go. And now it's all over, and they ship them off.
1: Yep.
0: It was kind of cool. They just, yesterday, they just went right into the racing in Nashville.
1: It was kind of nice. Hey, just racing is back.
0: Keep it all going. Never stops. All right, 7:25. Let's check on your traffic. What's going on this morning, Tori?
2: Yeah, westbound 78 kind of jammed up at Nordahl. They did clear two cars off to the right shoulder, but really backed things up from the 15. So it's kind of tough on the North 15 getting on to the westbound 78. North 805, lighter than normal, but some traffic as you get close to the 94 and head into Mission Valley. Some slowing in National City, North 5, just about the 54 to Main, and then it picks up. 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From the Jagger and Christie Traffic Center, I'm Tori Peck.
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0: 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Magic Mornings with Jagger and Christy at 7:35. Clouds this morning. Wait till the sun comes out. It's going to get warm again. 79 to the beaches today, about 91 for the high inland. Right now it is 71 and kind of humid. Stand by. War of the Roses coming up in less than 10 minutes. What a story. Sandra and Kenny have been dating for a little while. Things have been going well. But recently, Kenny got a job promotion, which makes him do a lot of work.
1: Uh-huh.
0: They're traveling for work.
1: I see.
0: So he's doing a lot of traveling, and he's traveling with his co-worker, and they have to go together. Co-worker happens to be female.
1: Mm.
0: So she's not real happy about that. And then she calls him late at night, like, hey, you know, how was your day? Blah, blah, catching up. That, you know, when you have your best other in another town, you call and see how it was anything. Well, she calls, and she hears this girl's voice in the background. And it's kind of late at night. She doesn't really know why, and it really bugs her.
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3: Maybe they're just working really hard on a project.
0: And they probably are. And they probably are. But I can see where this would really bug you. I mean, it would be very buggy. Well, we're going to find out what's going on. We'll see who gets the roses. That'll happen for you at 7:45.
3: Gosh.
0: Right now, let's check the traffic. How's that looking, Tori?
3: Yeah, it's okay. It's lighter than normal. We've got kind of summertime traffic vibes, but it is a bit slow in National City, North 554 to just about the 15. North 805 gets a bit slow near the 94, kind of off and on into Mission Valley. Not too bad through Kearney Mesa just yet. 52 West, a little jam up from the 125 to Mast, and it is getting heavier through Balboa Park, South 163. They cleared this accident West 78 at Nordahl, but you know how that area is. It's already backed up from the 15. It's affecting North 15, trying to get onto the West 78, and South 15 starting to slow a bit past the 78. 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From the Jagger and Christy Traffic Center, I'm Tori Peck.

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3: 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I look at them like, you know, people who are appreciating my music, and I'm a songwriter, and a lot of people don't realize that, but my true fans do, so they usually want to talk about the songs. I'm pretty accessible when it comes to people. As long as people aren't being obnoxious, they can have an autograph, they can have a picture, whatever. It's not that deep to me. It's like, this is part of my job.
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0: knows is get on the website at magic925.com. You can let us know what's going on, and we will try to help you figure this out. Sandra is on the phone. Good morning, Sandra.
1: Hey, good morning.
2: Hey, Sandra. Okay, so let's talk about Kenny. According to your email, there's some good news. He recently got promoted in his company, right?
1: Yeah, it's amazing. I mean, honestly,
0: sure.
1: Like, we've been working towards these goals together for a while, so okay. I'm pumped.
0: Okay.
2: Well, so what brings you to War of the Roses?
1: I just have this horrible feeling about this new woman that he has to travel with. So basically, part of his job, yes, more money, yes, more prestige, but a way more travel than before.
0: Okay.
1: Which I kind of am regretting a lot.
0: Okay.
1: But the woman that he's paired to travel with is not married, not dating anyone.
0: Okay.
1: Super attractive, and although I've never seen her flirt with him or anything,
0: right.
1: They're together all the time, all the time. And when I call him to say goodnight, I can hear her sometimes. And he always, I mean, they do work late.
0: Sure.
1: They really do,
0: right.
1: But I don't know.
0: Okay.
1: Just,
2: but that would be weird.
0: Yeah.
2: So you can't really have a personal conversation with him because she's there?
1: Well, no, I mean, he'll go out, he does, he'll step out. He's like, hold on a second, and then he'll, leave wherever they are, which I'm assuming is
0: right.
1: A hotel room, which I know sounds bad, but they have to work
0: in right.
2: Sounds bad.
0: Well, okay, well, Sandra, hang on a minute. I know this sounds weird and odd, and I know your mind is going crazy on this, but here's what we're going to do. We're going to call up Kenny, and we're going to offer Kenny a dozen very romantic roses he can send to anybody that he wants, and we really hope he sends these to Sandra. So let's just get Kenny on the line, and we'll see what happens here.
3: Hello.
4: Hey, good morning. I'm looking for Kenny.
3: Yeah, this is Ken.
4: Well, hey, Kenny. My name is Richard, and I'm calling from a brand new flower shop that just opened here in Escondido called All Purpose Flowers. I actually wanted to call to offer you a free dozen of romantic red roses to send to anybody you'd like as part of a new promotion we're running. All we ask is that you help spread the word about our new flower shop, maybe post something on your Instagram story.
3: Okay, so, no strings, totally free?
4: Yeah, it's totally free. I don't even need your credit card or any personal information from you. All I need to get started is the name of the person you'd like to send those roses to.
3: Okay, let's see. I guess I can send them to, can you make them out to Melissa, please?
4: Gotcha. I will make these out to Melissa. And there's room on the card here for a message if there's anything you want to say to Melissa.
3: How about, I hope I'm not being too forward with these roses, but I really wanted you to have them. And then signed Kenny.
0: All right, Kenny, it's Jagger and Christy. It's a thing we do called War of the Roses, and the reason we're calling is because Sandra wanted to know who you would send those roses to, and she has heard all that. She's on the other line.
3: Okay, so she's listening right now?
0: Mm-hmm.
1: Kenneth.
3: Hey, it's Andy. This might seem a little weird, but Melissa, I'm sending roses to Melissa just because we're friends, and I was hoping
1: why would she be your first thought? And why would you do that? Why would you do that? Why would you send it to another woman?
3: Sandy, I understand how this might look. I just...
1: might look? No. It doesn't...
3: It's not a sexual thing. We're both sales account... We're both account executives. We're just trying to... We work a lot together, as you know.
1: You sound like a liar right now. You sound like you're lying, and you sound like you're making crap up, and I am not a sales pitch. You can't convince me of something that I can feel in my gut, and that's why I did this, and I was right, and I am really hurt by what you've done, and I do not...
3: I think we're... Come on, let's get back on the right page here and, think about our goals and what we want.
1: Can I be done with this now? I made a mistake. I made a horrible mistake.
3: No, you didn't make a mistake. It's just roses. It's not a big deal. It's not what... I know they kind of represent love or whatever, but it's honestly more of a platonic appreciation. Can we move forward from this and talk about this maybe when I get
0: Kenny,
3: home?
0: I think she's,
3: not,
0: Kenny, she's gone.
3: It's more of a sit-down conversation. I don't really want to have it
0: Kenny,
3: over the phone, even on,
0: She hung up, Kenny.
3: On air.
0: Kenny, she hung up.
2: Yeah, she hung up.
0: Yeah. Maybe you should call her.
2: Oh.
0: No, they're all gone.
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1: Good morning, Myra.
2: Good morning.
1: Now, I hear you just pulled over to the side of the road to play $1,000 Minute.
2: Yes, I even called in late.
1: Okay, good. Okay, good. So you're all settled and ready to go.
3: Okay.
2: Yes.
3: Myra, here's how it works. Christy is going to ask you 10 questions. You will have 60 seconds to answer. If you get them all right, I can't remember. How much money do you get?
2: $1,000.
3: That's correct. Now, if Christy asks you a question, you think, oh, it's on the tip of my tongue, you can always say pass to save yourself a little time. And if there's time before the buzzer goes off, she'll come back and ask that one again, okay?
2: Got it.
3: All right, Myra, here we go. For $1,000, your 60 seconds starts now.
1: Myra, what is the name of Mickey Mouse's dog?
2: Pluto.
1: What is 25 plus 25?
2: 50.
1: What vitamin is produced when a person is exposed to sunlight?
2: Vitamin D.
1: Granny Smith is a popular type of which fruit?
2: Apple.
1: In a scout troop of 8 children, 1/4 have red hair. How many scouts have red hair?
2: 4.
1: This singer's birth name is Helen Adu, but what is her stage name?
2: Pass.
1: In what city does SpongeBob SquarePants live?
2: Bikini Bottom.
1: When I'm doubled, my sum is 10 and my product is 25. What number am I?
2: Pass.
1: Which planet is the closest to the Earth?
2: The Sun.
1: How many sides does an octagon have?
2: 8.
3: All right, the buzzer went off. So let's see, you passed on a couple. But what we're going to do, we're going to give you $10 everyone you got right, Myra. I think you're going to be pretty happy. You just made yourself $1, $2, $3, $40, $50, $60, Myra.
1: Okay, so let's review the math first. In scout troop of 8 children, 1/4 have red hair. 1/4 of 8 is 2.
2: Oh,
1: 2 have red hair. When I'm doubled, my sum is 10 and my product is 25. That's 5.
3: 5.
2: 5.
3: Which planet is closest to Earth? I'll have you know, none of us got this beforehand.
1: No.
3: It's Venus.
1: The sun is actually
3: Venus. Yeah.
1: The sun is actually a star.
3: Yeah.
2: A star.
3: Well, listen, Myra, you got yourself $60. We're going to throw in a Jagger and Christy Chipclip. That was a great game. You hang on, all right?
1: Good job.
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3: All right, we'll fire it up again tomorrow. 705-805, 10 questions, 60 seconds. The beauty of the whole thing is if you get them all right, you get $1,000 in cash. So do what Myra did. Sign up right now. You can do that at magic925.com. 807, checking in. Whoops, standby. Tori, we got the GPS light lighting up here. Oh, looks like somebody's listening in fabulous Kensington.
4: Oh, Kensington, whoop, whoop.
3: That was a little Kensington. Thank you guys for listening. We appreciate that. All right, what's going on with traffic this morning?
4: Yeah, there's a stalled car westbound side of the Coronado Bridge just as you get on. So watch for that. It's in the right lane. West 94, a little backup behind the 5. At North 5's looking much better in the South Bay. Really, so is the North 805. North 805 getting a little slow as you get closer to the 52. 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From the Jagger and Christy Traffic Center, I'm Tori Peck.
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0: Magic 92.5, Magic Mornings with Jagger and Christy at 8:22. Looks like it's going to be a hot day today. You'll see some sunshine coming out later on. Beach is going to top out about 79, 91 for the high inland today. If you're headed to the desert, it's going to be about 105. Hey, it's already 73, but it's kind of humid today, so it's going to be kind of a warm one. You know, there should be a name for this.
1: What?
0: When you are watching streaming shows, mm-hmm. and you get to the end of the one you're watching, and then now you've got to find a new one. There should be some sort of name for that, because I hate it. It takes so long to find something new.
1: Yeah, it does. Sometimes I just don't.
0: You just don't, and you go, well,
1: I watch videos on YouTube.
0: There you go. I got him, Shohang. That's not a bad one. Like Shohang. Shohang isn't bad.
1: Something like that.
0: I started watching the Burning Man documentary just because I had nothing else to go to, which was kind of weird.
1: I watched a little bit of that. It's kind of weird.
0: I'm all the way through two episodes. It's starting to suck me in a little bit.
1: Yeah.
0: But I'm not a big Burning Man fan. I've never been there. I don't know much about it. It's fascinating to me. But so anyway, Netflix did this really cool thing. They took 4 years of viewing data and came up with a list of the most watched show on Netflix. So maybe if you're in Shohang like I am, and you're looking for a new show, here's some good ones to think about. And maybe you've seen these already. Number 20, Untamed. I don't know that one. Untamed.
1: I think I might have passed by it.
0: You know Untamed?
2: Never heard of it.
0: Okay, all right. Number 19, season one of the Squid Games. Absolutely. I love that. I watched that. That was a good
1: one.
0: You
1: did?
0: Yes, I watched season one. I did. Oh, I watched season two, but it wasn't as good.
1: I couldn't make it through the first half of the first episode.
0: Stranger Things at number 18, but season two. Mm-hmm. Mm. La Palma.
1: Anybody? La Palma.
0: La Palma.
1: Vaguely.
0: Vaguely, yeah. How about Baby Reindeer?
1: You've
0: heard of it?
1: Yeah, I've heard of it, but
0: His and Hers at number 15.
1: No, I don't.
0: Isn't that funny? These are the biggest ones. And we're talking about...
1: So
0: His and Hers had 104 million viewers, but we just weren't part of that. Young Sheldon. That seems too, like,
1: TV
0: regular
1: sitcom-ish.
0: TV. Yeah. The Gentleman. Isn't it? Wait, Tori, you know Gentleman?
3: Yeah, I started watching it and I didn't care for it. I know it was really, really popular, but it just didn't grab me.
0: 105.8 million other people loved it, Tori. At number 12, I know Chrissy saw this one, Wednesday.
1: Yeah, I watched that.
0: That was a good one.
3: Oh, heck yeah.
0: Yeah, so good. How about one?
3: The season one was really good.
0: This was season one. Season one. How about One Piece? Anybody know about One Piece?
2: I'm familiar.
0: It beat
1: Piece of what?
0: I don't know.
2: It's like an anime.
0: Oh, an anime. And here we can break into the top 10. Peppa Pig. Season six. What? I didn't even know there was one season. All right. Stranger Things season one at number 9. Okay. I'm all over that one.
3: Yeah.
0: Season two of Wednesday at number 8. Did you see season two, Christy?
1: I saw the whole thing.
0: Miss Rachel at number 7. Anybody?
3: Nope,
0: anybody got Miss Rachel? No. Number 6. I did see this one. Fool Me Once.
3: Yeah.
0: Fool Me Once.
3: Yes, that was good.
0: Mm-hmm, good. 138 million people saw that one. Season 5 of Stranger Things comes in at number 5.
3: Yeah, heck yeah.
0: Bridgerton, season 3, number 4.
1: Over here. Okay. Any period piece.
0: You finally got one.
1: I will raise my hand.
0: Yeah, Christy finally got one. And number 3, season 3 of The Squid Game.
1: No.
0: I didn't watch season 3. I don't know nothing about that one. This one, I started watching it, but it seemed too young for me. Adolescent, and not just because of the name of the show, but it just seemed, I don't know, weird. But it's number 2 on Netflix at 171.6 million people. Maybe I take a second look at that.
3: Familiar.
0: Yeah, maybe I take a second look at that one.
3: I'm really bad at sometimes remembering names of things. I don't think I saw that. And then I'll start watching. I'm like, oh, I saw this.
0: Oh my God,
3: I do that all the time. The names of things that I watch.
0: I do that all the time. Bad. I got through an episode and a half of a show I'd already watched.
3: Yeah.
0: Like 4 years ago. I can think of this.
3: Can I just tell you,
0: familiar.
3: I watched a whole season. Well, it was like a limited series.
0: Yeah, what
3: called The Messiah. It was back in 2020, And I started watching it over the weekend. And I'm like, oh, this is really good. I'm like, that kind of seems familiar. I already watched it. I watched the whole thing because there was just so many things I didn't remember. And it was pretty good.
4: Is Outlander on that list?
0: No, Outlander's not on there.
3: How can that
0: was
3: even
0: it Netflix?
3: Be?
0: Was it Outlander Netflix?
4: Stars.
0: Stars, that's why.
5: Yeah, 92.5.
4: Well, they ran a couple seasons on Netflix. They run on Stars first, and then you can start to get there them on go. Netflix.
0: So, Tori, we've decided that when you get into the position where you finish a show and you're having to look for another show, we're going to call that something, and it's called Show Hang.
3: Show Hang. I feel that right now, yeah. Very much. I know there are a couple of shows that are coming up soon-ish, so I have to look them up, but I'll share that with you because we need to start sharing when we're watching. Yeah.
0: Silo,
3: I'm in Show Hang, too.
0: Silo on Apple is good.
3: Yes.
0: And the new season just started. Yeah, that's good.
3: Yes, I'm ready to watch that. I have to cancel one to buy another. That's just how I financially work. And so it's how I do it. So once I cancel one of them, then I'm going to get Apple and watch Silo because I love that show.
0: Silo is so good. So good. All right, 828. So let's check on your traffic. What's going on this morning, Tori?
3: West 8, just a little bit of a backup behind the 67, but it's clear past that. We're in summer traffic for sure. North 805, much better into Mission Valley, but a bit slow through the Kearney Mesa stretch. 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From the Jagger and Christie Traffic Center, I'm Tori Peck.
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4: 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This is what, I guess, industry people around and then, you know, the fans, they've made a choice. They've seen my hustle. They've seen how long I've been at this game. And then, of course, you know, they listen to the music. And if they want to crown me, you know, I'll accept their crown. But I do take it with a grain of sand. And I understand all my humbleness and I understand all my defects. So I'm blessed every day, like you said, to even still be a character still in the game, you know. And I thank God every day that I have my job.
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14: Cinema is culture, identity, and memory. That is why the Senate of the Republic approved the new federal law on cinema and audiovisual arts, which recognizes cinema as a cultural right. With this, the exhibition of national films will be expanded. Independent productions and works in indigenous languages will be promoted. Tax incentives will be established for works made in the country, and dubbing actors and actresses will be protected against the use of artificial intelligence. 66th Legislature, Senate of the Republic. The Senate of the Republic has approved the issuance of various commemorative coins for the 2026 FIFA World Cup. These coins will serve as a tangible reminder of this unforgettable international tournament hosted by Mexico for the third time in its history. They symbolize the identity, culture, and passion of our country, where soccer unites generations and strengthens bonds of friendship among nations. 66th Legislature, Senate of the Republic.
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0: homes for some adorable animals.
1: Pretty little girl today. Well, I don't know if she's that little, but we welcome Jordan from Standing Humane Society. How you doing, Jordan?
2: Good. Thanks for having me.
1: Okay, so let's talk about Blackberry. You say she's a sweet, energetic girl, bursting with love and joy?
2: She absolutely is. Just like a blackberry, she's just full of so much love, joy. She is bursting to find her new home.
1: Aww.
2: She is a six-year-old Pitbull Terrier mix available at our San Diego campus right now, and we just adore this girl.
0: Oh, my goodness.
1: How long has she been there?
2: She has been with us a couple months already. She's one of our longer-term residents, and we are just so ready to see her go to a new home.
1: Oh, yeah.
0: And so tell me about how is she good on a leash? Because she's six, right? Is she 6 years old?
2: She's about 6 years old. She is great on leash. She loves to go for walks. She's a big favorite with both our staff and volunteers. She's gone out on a bunch of adventures with our volunteers. She is a little bit reactive to other dogs, so we think she'll do best as the only dog in a home.
0: Got it.
2: So that's the only thing we're really searching for, to make sure she finds that great spot for her.
1: And she's just about, 59, 60 pounds? So she's kind of a little bit on the big, medium size.
2: Medium size. She's not very tall, but she's definitely a perfect snuggle bug. She's the right size to cuddle up with on the couch.
0: Oh, that's nice. Now, tell me about the adoption fee for Blackberry.
2: So, through July 26th, just a couple more days now, our adoption fees are just $50 for dogs 7 months and older. Normally, Blackberry's adoption fee is $165. So that's a huge savings when you adopt right now.
0: Wow, that's incredible.
1: That's great. That's great. Nice.
0: Well, listen, we're going to get a picture of Blackberry up on our social so everybody can take a look at Blackberry. She's a great dog.
1: And we're she's got a great smile.
0: Yeah, very good smile. And we'll see if we can get her a great, great home. Hey, Jordan, thanks for checking in.
2: Thank you so much.
0: All right, bye-bye.
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0: All right, you want to check out Blackberry? Looking for a forever home. Very cool dog. All right, 841, let's check on your traffic. What's going on, Tori?
4: Yeah, westbound 8, a bit of a backup behind the 67. They just cleared some pretty large debris out of lanes, so that's kind of adding to it. CHP slowing traffic to do that. So they did. It is a little backed up there, but once you're past the 67, it picks up and looking much better out of the South Bay. North 805, a little slow near the 52. 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From the Jagger and Christie Traffic Center, I'm Tori Peck.

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3: 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Bless his little heart, he didn't know what was going on. She flipped the script for him. She turned him on, she turned him out. That's why we wrote the song.
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11: Nanana Mexico. Nanana Mexico. Nanana Mexico. Nanana Mexico. Mexico believes in Mexico. And if you believe, you create it, you achieve what you wish for. Mexico believes in Mexico. And if you believe, you create it, you achieve what you wish for. Come on, Mexico. Citizen movement.
12: The water that reaches your home originates in ecosystems such as the water forest, which connects Mexico City, the state of Mexico, and Morelos, and supplies millions of people. However, illegal logging and land use put it at risk. That is why Profepa carries out operations, shuts down illegal sawmills, and files criminal complaints to protect the water forest. And we will continue, because we are the water forest. Federal Attorney for Environmental Protection, Government of Mexico.
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14: It's War of the Roses. Get on the website at magic925.com. You can let us know what's going on, and we will try to help you figure this out. Sandra is on the phone. Good morning, Sandra.
15: Hey, good morning.
16: Hey, Sandra. Okay, so let's talk about Kenny. According to your email, there's some good news. He recently got promoted in his company, right?
15: Yeah, it's amazing. I mean, honestly,
14: sure.
15: Like, we've been working towards these goals together for a while. So
14: okay.
15: I'm pumped.
14: Okay.
16: Well, so what brings you to War of the Roses?
15: I just have this horrible feeling about this new woman that he has to travel with. So basically, part of his job, yes, more money, yes, more prestige, but a way more travel than before.
14: Okay.
15: Which I'm kind of am regretting a lot.
14: Okay.
15: But the woman that he's paired to travel with is not married, not dating anyone.
14: Okay.
15: Super attractive, and although I've never seen her flirt with him or anything,
14: right.
15: They're together all the time, all the time. And when I call him to say goodnight, I can hear her sometimes, and he always, I mean, they do work late,
14: sure.
15: They really do,
14: right.
15: But I don't know.
14: Okay.
15: Just,
16: but that would be weird.
14: Yeah.
16: So you can't really have a personal conversation with him, because she's there?
15: Well, no, I mean, he'll go out, wherever, he does, he'll step out, he's like, hold on a second, and then he'll, leave wherever they are, which I'm assuming is
14: right.
15: A hotel room, which I know sounds bad, but they have to work.
14: Yeah, right.
16: Sounds bad.
14: Well, okay, well, Sandra, hang on a minute. I know this sounds weird and odd, and I know your mind is going crazy on this, but here's what we're going to do. We're going to call up Kenny, and we're going to offer Kenny a dozen very romantic roses he can send to anybody that he wants, and we really hope he sends these to Sandra. So let's just get Kenny on the line, and we'll see what happens here.
17: Hello.
18: Hey, good morning. I'm looking for Kenny.
17: Yeah, this is Kenny.
18: Well, hey, Kenny. My name is Richard, and I'm calling from a brand new flower shop that just opened here in Escondido called All Purpose Flowers. I actually wanted to call to offer you a free dozen of romantic red roses to send to anybody you'd like as part of a new promotion we're running. All we ask is that you help spread the word about our new flower shop, maybe post something on your Instagram story.
17: Okay, so, no strings, totally free?
18: Yeah, it's totally free. I don't even need your credit card or any personal information from you. All I need to get started is the name of the person you'd like to send those roses to.
17: Okay, let's see. I guess I can send them to, can you make them out to Melissa, please?
18: Gotcha. I will make these out to Melissa. And there's room on the card here for a message if there's anything you want to say to Melissa.
17: I hope I'm not being too forward with these roses, but I really wanted you to have them. And then signed Kenny.
14: All right, Kenny, it's Jagger and Christy. It's a thing we do called War of the Roses, and the reason we're calling is because Sandra wanted to know who you would send those roses to, and she has heard all that. She's on the other line.
17: Okay, so she's listening right now?
14: Mm-hmm.
15: Kenneth.
17: Hey, it's Andy. This might seem a little weird, but Melissa, I'm sending roses to Melissa just because we're friends, and I was hoping
15: why would she be your first thought? And why would you do that? Why would you do that? Why would you send it to another woman?
17: Sandy, I understand how this might look. I just...
15: might look? No. It doesn't...
17: It's not a sexual thing. We're both sales account... We're both account executives. We're just trying to... we work a lot together, as you know.
15: You sound like a liar right now. You sound like you're lying, and you sound like you're making crap up, and I am not a sales pitch. You can't convince me of something that I can feel in my gut, and that's why I did this, and I was right, and I'm really hurt by what you've done, and I do not...
17: I think we're... Come on, let's get back on the right page here and, think about our goals and what we want.
15: Can I be done with this now? I made a mistake. I made a horrible mistake.
17: No, you didn't make a mistake. It's just roses. It's not a big deal. It's not what... I know they kind of represent love or whatever, but it's honestly more of a platonic appreciation. Can we move forward from this and talk about this maybe when I get
14: Kenny,
17: home?
14: I think she's,
17: not,
14: Kenny, she's gone.
17: It's more of a sit-down conversation. I don't really want to have it
14: Kenny,
17: over the phone, even on,
14: She hung up, Kenny.
17: On air.
14: Kenny,
17: she hung up?
14: Yeah, she hung up.
16: Yeah, she hung up.
14: Yeah, maybe you should call her.
16: Oh.
14: No, they're all gone.
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0: Thank you guys for listening to La Mesa. We appreciate that. Let's see. It is 9:11. 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
1: Yep, open at 9, close at 5. 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
0: Oh, she'll be happy to see you.
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31: 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And North 805, just a little slow behind the 52. 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
14: 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Magic 92.5 traffic.
15: At northbound 805, a backup at Imperial Avenue. Some debris in middle lanes actually got hit, so cars are now moving out of the way. So a bit slow there, but once you're past that, it picks right back up again.
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0: Mornings with Jagger and Christy. War of the Roses.
1: It's War of the Roses. This morning, Joyce is on the line. 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Hi, Joyce.
2: Hi, Joyce.
3: Hi, how are you?
2: Good. How you doing?
3: Good, good.
2: Now, you are newly married, right?
3: Yes. We got married about a year ago. We just celebrated our first year anniversary.
2: Well, congratulations.
3: Thank you.
2: And everything's going well, or what?
3: Yes. I mean, we're very happy. We still get along like newlyweds. I mean, everything is fine. It's just I got a little freaked out, I guess, this week. I don't know. We haven't, for a year, we haven't slept apart for one night.
2: Mm-hmm.
3: I don't know. Dominic comes to me one day. He's like, well, right after our one-year anniversary, he's like, I want to go with my buddies on a golf trip for the entire weekend. That seemed really weird to me. No explanation, no nothing. I mean, and I know his buddies. Like, nobody's celebrating a birthday or anything. So it's just like out of the blue.
1: Right.
2: Oh. And so did he go?
3: Yes, he did.
2: Okay.
3: And I was a little upset and sad, but I didn't really say anything. I was like, all right, it's fine. But, I mean, the funny thing is that now I want to go on a weekend trip with my friends that I haven't seen in a while.
2: Because mm-hmm.
3: work and him and everything. I haven't seen those girls in probably over 6 months. And he got really freaked out. He said, don't go. I don't want you to go. I mean, he really was not happy about it.
2: Oh, so he wants to go on his little weekend trips, but he doesn't really necessarily want you to go on yours.
3: Exactly. So it makes me think, like, did you do something bad on that weekend trip that you don't want me to go? Like, what is he worried about?
1: Yeah, I'd be nervous, too. I see where that would kind of make you worry.
2: Well, you know, and you got, you know, in marriages, it seems like you go through this period where, you got to work all these little things out and, you know, establish the trust and the communication and all that. So maybe that's right. Just kind of where you guys are at, huh?
3: Mm-hmm.
1: Well, so, okay, so Joyce, we can call Dominic and we can offer him a dozen romantic roses and we can see what he has to say. You want us to do that? Are you sure?
3: Yes, of course.
1: All right, well, let's get Dominic on the line.

0: This is Dominic.
1: How's it going, Dominic? My name is Justin, and I work at a brand new flower shop that we just opened up here in Hillcrest called The Flower Pot. And we're actually running a free promotion where we would like to offer you a dozen free romantic red roses that you can send to anyone you'd like here in San Diego County.
0: Oh, that's great. My wife would love them.
1: Oh, awesome. Yeah, we'll definitely send them to your wife. Basically, though, all we ask is that you just kind of spread the word about our flower shop to your friends and family.
0: Can you put a card in them?
1: Yeah, definitely. So basically, the card will have room for the name and then a special message to that person. So let's go ahead and get started with the name.
0: To Joyce, just love you. I'm thinking about you and have it sent to her work. She works at the hospital.
2: Hey, Dominic.
0: Yeah?
2: It's Jagger and Christy at Magic. It's War of the Roses, and we have Joyce on the other line. She wanted us to offer you a dozen romantic roses just to see what you would say, and you pass a flying color. Say hello to Joyce.
0: Joyce, hey, sweetie.
3: Hi, how are you? Sorry about that.
4: You're
3: so stupid.
4: Oh, that's okay. He sent you the flowers.
3: Oh, sorry.
4: You know, you did.
0: Who else was I supposed to send these to?
3: It's a funny week, I guess. I don't know.
4: Well, you know, just to kind of maybe explain why Joyce has done this, she was just a little worried that, you know, you went on that golf trip with the guys and...
0: Oh, come on. Weekend at the links, please.
4: Well, you know, she's got... this little trip coming up.
3: My girls, you know.
0: All right. Yeah, I'm not crazy about some of her friends, and I mean they keep talking crap about me. Actually, behind my back, I'm almost sure of it.
3: I didn't listen to them before, so I'm not gonna listen.
0: I've got
3: to
0: my
3: them
0: friends; she can have hers. I mean, just because we're married doesn't mean we have to share everything, I guess, right?
4: That's so true. I mean, you know, there's going to be friends that you will mutually have as your marriage develops, and I think you're going to, you know, kind of figure out which ones those are, your couple's friends and stuff like that.
0: Mm-hmm.
4: But, yeah, you're right.
0: Is real? Is she actually going to get flowers? Or is,
2: No, we'll send you the flowers. But Dominic, don't you think, I mean, she let you go with your friends.
0: Mm-hmm.
2: And don't you think it'd be fair if she gets to go with her friends?
3: I haven't seen them because I know you don't like them, so, yeah.
0: You know what? Have a great time.
4: Well, that's positive.
2: Well, wait a minute. Now, Dominic, you sounded kind of sarcastic there.
0: No, I mean, you're just putting me on the pit. Yeah, you're just putting me on the spot is all, you know?
4: Yeah.
0: I mean, I look like a jerk to San Diego.
2: Well, so do you feel comfortable going, Joyce? Do you think everything's going to be okay with that?
3: I think we will be okay. Yes.
2: All right.
4: Good.
2: Because Dominic, she wanted to
3: be okay.
2: She wanted to make sure that, you know, nothing happened on your trip that maybe you didn't want her to go on her trip.
0: No, nothing happened. Nothing happened. We had a couple of cigars. That's about it.
2: And Joyce, will you also be having a couple cigars?
3: Probably not.
2: All right. Well, listen, we're going to send you the flowers anyway, and you guys are a great couple. And have fun on your trip, Joyce.
4: Yeah.
3: Thank you.
4: Congratulations on your first year together. Many more.
3: Thank you.
0: Thanks for the roses.
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Good morning, happy Monday. How you doing? It's Javier of the X-Men. Now that the World Cup is over, we can move on with our lives, right? We can move on now. Can we talk Padres? Anyhow, good morning to Jim out there in El Cajon. Good morning, Jim. Thanks for listening to beautiful El Cajon. It's Magic 92.5.

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0: Injured. 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Demand Juroist.

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0: honesty delivers results. 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With these projects, we bring you closer in less time to those who matter most. We build roads that unite us. Government of Mexico. At the Chamber of Deputies, we work to strengthen the culture in our country. With the approval of the new federal law of film and audiovisual media, Mexican films will have a 14-day exhibition run. Also, digital platforms must have a section for Mexican content. This law promotes the production, distribution, exhibition, and preservation of cinematographic and audiovisual works made in our country. Chamber of Deputies, 66th Legislature, Sovereignty and Social Justice.
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Hello to Darlene. Checking in from Kearney Mesa, working hard today. She says, I listen to you every day. 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

right, now that the World Cup is over, can we talk about the Padres winning 19-2 yesterday? What is going on with that? Can we have more of that, please? More, just a little bit more. All right, a lot more. A lot more. Go Padres.

All right, who's ready to cruise for the cause? Now, if you've ever registered for my car show and you plan to attend, you can register this Saturday. 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

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I love Imperial Beach. Shout out to IB. It's Magic Night 2.5, the beat of San Diego. 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

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We got a kid zone. We got live entertainment. Excellent musicians performing live. DJs. Some of the hottest vehicles in Southern California.

Comic-Con. This week it is on. It is on. I cannot wait. Wednesday I will be at the preview night, getting a sneak peek on what's going to be happening at Comic-Con. I will let you know. You can follow me on social media under Javier the X-Man. Okay, I'll give you play-by-play. It's going to be a good weekend with Comic-Con in town. You ready for it? I am. Let's go.

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4: 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You know, they just think, oh, they like anything. Just throw a beat on it and put your voice on it. But if it doesn't move me, then I don't think it's worthy enough to put out there and move someone else. You know what I mean? Like, it has to be something that is something that I need personally. 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Not just anything, just, you know, just make a beat, it's hot, throw it out there. 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That doesn't work with me.
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What am I cosplaying this Wednesday? Someone asked here at the radio station. El Tapatío. Tapatío. I could be the Tapatío man. What do you think? You gotta work, or maybe Slow Jamistan man. Slow Jamistan man. That sounds fun.

0: 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All right, coming up next, the 92-minute commercial-free music marathon. 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

day in Bay Park. She's a big fan of War of the Roses. I'm like, right, you want to be on it? Hey, Jack and Chrissy, they do War of the Roses. I can give them your number if you want, though. But thanks for listening to Bay Park. Hey, I love listening to that. Come on now.

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It's easy to do in the App Store. And then play. All right, enter the contest. 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

Alicia, come to my car show. Alicia Keys, come to my car show. All right, time for the X-Men to say adios, saying goodbye for another way, another day, another time, another place. I leave you with peace, love, and happiness. And remember always, God loves you, keep the faith, be strong, and I will talk to you tomorrow right on Magic Night 2.5. R-Dub is coming up next.

out of Gloria North Park, jamming on the JOB today in North Park, and she's listening on the Magic 92.5 app. So bonus points, Gloria and the whole crew listening in North Park this afternoon.

It's not that it's so hot, it's humid. It feels like Georgia. It feels like Florida. I did not sign up for this. The Beat of San Diego, Magic 92.5. Almost did a ditch day today and went to the beach. But let's come here and play the music for you. 92-minute commercial-free Magic Music Marathon. Hope you're staying cool. Hope you're indoors. Hope your AC is working. John A. coming up, Michael Jackson, Justin Timberlake. 92-minute commercial-free Magic Music Marathon. Now in progress.

So you're having the worst day, the worst Monday. Traffic was bad. You spilled coffee. You got to work and you realized you completely missed this morning's War of the Roses. You blew it. Your whole week is ruined. Off of the wrong foot. Then you realize, no, you just open up the new Magic 92.5 app. And there it is, conveniently loaded, ready for you to listen to this morning's War of the Roses.

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Magic 92.5, the beat of San Diego, R-Dub. This is the part where I got to welcome all of the tourists, all of the out-of-towners that are starting to filter in this week to arrive into our city for Comic-Con. Number one, welcome to San Diego. We're happy to have you here. Number two, if you can just stay off the 805 this week, I would appreciate it because I'm trying to get home in a timely fashion. Love you like a brother. Like a friend, respect you like a lover. Ooh.

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3: 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And that part that goes, ow, wow, just reminded me of Wild Thing for some reason. You know what I'm saying? So that's basically how the song came to be. That little guitar thing actually sounded like Wild Thing to me. It was saying Wild Thing.
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15: Reporting live from the iDub traffic drone, high in the sky, this is Magic 92.5 traffic.
16: North 5 crash at the 78 has cleared out of lanes. It's still pretty backed up from Palomar Airport, and it's getting a little slower Del Mar into Solana Beach. South 5 getting a bit heavy. Downtown off and on to the 54 from an earlier crash. East side of the Coronado Bridge, full span back up. South 163 heavy through Balboa Park. And South 805 getting slow through the Golden Triangle, and then it's kind of off and on 163 to the 15. North 15 heavy, Miramar into Mira Mesa, a little bit RB. July's Disability Pride Month. Time to celebrate.

J-Lo and Ja Rule, in the beginning of the song, she says, R-U-L-E. I didn't know. She's spelling R-U-L-E, Ja Rule. R-U-L-E. Rule. R-U-L-E. I thought she was asking if I'm Ellie. Are you Ellie? I'm Ellie. No, that's Ellie over there. Who's Ellie? Did you know she was spelling Ja Rule? R-U-L-E. The whole time, I thought it was R-U-L-E. No, I'm not Ellie. I'm R-Dub. I'll say hello to Jose in Eastlake. Are you Ellie? No, that's Jose in Eastlake. Ready to play Remember the Time. San Diego's favorite afternoon game will play next for Jose in Eastlake.

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4: 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This is a San Diego classic. 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Let's play Remember the Time. Here's how the game works. If you're new to the show, listen to the following sound clips. You will hear music, movies, television. All the things you're about to hear all happened during the same year. What was the year? In other words, can you remember the time?
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26: And North 5 slowing Del Mar into Solana Beach. You've got some slowing through Carlsbad, in part from an earlier crash at the 78. Eastbound 78, a little slow past the 5, that Jefferson crash. Looks like it's on the shoulder now. Any 78 heavy in San Marcos. His southbound 5 slowing downtown, kind of off and on to the 50 for about a mid-span backup now, east side of the Coronado Bridge. South 805, a little slow in Golden Triangle, then 163 to the 15. 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I'm Tori Peck with traffic on Magic 92.5.

0: is the Beat of San Diego, Magic 92.5. My name's R-Dub. Welcome to everybody's favorite afternoon game. This is Remember the Time.
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2: I'm funny how? I mean, funny like I'm a clown. I amuse you. I make you laugh. I'm here to amuse you. What do you mean funny? Funny how? How am I funny?
3: It's a California's driver's license.
4: I think you're confused, Will. You need a license to drive a car, not steal one.
0: All right, who gets to go first on the R-Dub show?
5: The lady.
0: That's right. January lady. is the only lady in this crowd today. Hi, January.
6: Hi.
0: January, do you remember the time?
6: The Fresh Prince of Bel-Air.
0: Okay.
6: And you can't touch this.
0: Okay. And the year was?
6: 1990.
0: Like in 1990 for January, you did hear the Fresh Prince of Bel-Air. The song was MC Hammer, You Can't Touch This. Let's go to Chris. Chris, do you remember the time?
7: Yeah, I remember the Goodfellas, Joe Pesci. And I'm going to say 1989.
0: Funny how? Like a clown, Chris? Do I amuse you?
7: Yeah.
0: Like, funny how? Chris says 89, and that's a horrible Joe Pesci impression. I apologize. I did my best. 89 for Chris. Joe, do you remember the time?
8: I remember the time. I remember the Goodfellas. I want to say 1991.
0: Okay. Joe, thank you for that. 91 for Joe. The year was 1990. Give it up for January.
8: Congratulations.
0: Chris and Joe, you're gentlemen and scholars. Thank you for playing with me today. I appreciate you guys.
7: Thanks a lot.
0: Thank you. January, let's go to Belmont Park. Two for you and a pair to share. Unlimited rides, attractions, and the zip lines. Don't be scared. Get on the zip line, okay?
6: Okay.
0: I can smell the churros and the sea breeze. You're going to have a nice time at Belmont Park. We're going to let you pick the song. These two songs topped the charts in 1990. January, what do we play today? MC Hammer, You Can't Touch This, or Callaway, I Want to Be Rich?
6: We all want to be rich, so let's go with that.

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7: Top 5 hit with two crashes at Old Town Ave. Right lane is blocked, and in the backup at SeaWorld Drive, another crash that is on the shoulder. The South 5 also a little slow past the 52. That crash is cleared out of the way. A little bit slow through National City as well on that South 5. South 805, a little bit slow in the Golden Triangle, 163 to the 15. East 52, a little heavier on the Summit. And some slowing through Rancho Bernardo, northbound 15. Some people just know there's a better way to do things, like bundling your home and auto insurance with Allstate. 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I'm Tori Peck with Traffic on Magic 92.5.

My friend, the wait is over. He's here. DJ Hurricane Andrew is going to go live in the mix at 5 o'clock, so basically next. We're going to go live in the mix. All your favorite magic music back-to-back and beat-to-beat, and we're also going to do it. Is the boss listening? I hope not. We're also going to do it commercial.

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You made it through Monday. 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You put up with traffic, you put up with drama at work. And now, hopefully, you're going to roll home with us. It's 5 o'clock. Let's do it. 5 o'clock boogie, commercial free with DJ Hurricane Andrew. We're now live in the mix. 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